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0: From the Sky News Centre at 2, rapists and convicted child groomers won't be included in an early release scheme in jails across England and Wales. The Prime Minister says he wants to go further but couldn't without overcrowded prisons collapsing, putting the public at greater risk. Donald Trump's warned Iran's leaders this is their last chance to sign a good deal. The US president insists the two sides are talking about fully reopening the Strait of Hormuz by today. Yesterday, Tehran denied it was in talks with the Americans. President Trump's called off a planned attack, saying he hopes the regime comes to their senses. Sir Richard Dalton is a former British ambassador to Iran.
1: Both sides hold cards and both sides are going to have to compromise if the interests of the United States consumer, let alone the world economy and your and my mortgage rates, is to be reflected in a diplomatic agreement.
0: Former FA Executive Director David Davies says Gianni Infantino's downfall at FIFA is a case of history repeating itself. It's after his proposal to sell stakes in the World Cup was rejected by member federations. Davies says Sepp Blatter suffered in a similar way.
2: We have been here before, you know, with Mr. Blatter. Keeping 211 nations on the side is a pretty difficult job. How quickly could this move? It could move very quickly.
0: A convicted fraudster who raided £300,000 from the life savings of a pensioner before going on the run has been sentenced to an extra 2 months in jail. Pamela Gwinnett was previously handed a 6-year sentence in her absence after fleeing to Tenerife. Ariana Grande is taking a step back from public life soon, following what her team calls endless public scrutiny. She's wrapping things up at the start of next month after a 10-night residency at London's O2. And the sun shone last month for longer than ever in England and Wales. It's also being confirmed as the driest July in both nations.
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0: from the Sky News Centre at 3. Rapists and convicted child groomers won't be included in an early release scheme in jails across England and Wales. It's in a bid to stop prison overcrowding. Former Conservative Justice Secretary Sir David Gawkey, who chaired a recent sentencing review, warns of trade-offs.
1: You are going to see the spare capacity in the prison system taken up very substantially. You are going to have some practical difficulties about delaying releases that were already long planned. You are going to be raising questions about where you draw the line.
0: Farming leaders are warning of one of the most severe droughts they've ever lived through. The National Farmers Union is demanding urgent action to secure water supplies for homegrown food production. Much of England remains under heat health alerts. Health Secretary Yvette Cooper says it's putting health services under more strain.
2: The NHS is now having to prepare for summer pressures, just as for winter pressures, and it's also why we need the prevention work in the community, and we need everybody to be watching out for relatives and friends and neighbours who might be vulnerable this week.
0: Donald Trump's warned Iran's leaders this is their last chance to sign a good deal. The US president insists the two sides are talking about fully reopening the Strait of Hormuz by today. The French government says Reform UK's plans to deploy the Royal Navy to turn back migrant boats would break maritime and international law. The party insists its idea for the largest military operation in the English Channel since World War II is legal. Reports that Gianni Infantino has reached out to the White House for support in keeping his job as FIFA president have been denied by a US government spokesman. National associations, including England and Wales, are refusing to back him after his failed private investment plan. And Celtic manager Martin O'Neill wasn't impressed with his team's performance despite starting the Scottish Premiership season with a win. They beat Dundee.
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0: from the Sky News Centre at 4. A police officer's widow says she's bristling with anger as two of her husband's killers remain eligible for early release from prisons in England and Wales. They could be let out in March, halfway through their 13-year terms for the manslaughter of PC Andrew Harper in 2019. Downing Street says only rapists and serious child sex offenders could be kept in longer to prevent overcrowded jails collapsing. Farming leaders are demanding urgent action following one of the most severe droughts many have ever lived through. Last month was the driest July on record here, with multiple heatwaves. The National Farmers Union says it wants to ensure water supplies are secure for food production. Clive Bailey is a farmer in Staffordshire.
1: The very hot temperatures have absolutely destroyed our combined crops, our cereal yields, so the wheat, barley, those kind of crops that we grow. We're between 30% and 50% in the worst cases down on yields.
0: Donald Trump says he thinks he and Andy Burnham are going to have a special relationship. The US president again stressed the need for the UK to tackle immigration and open up North Sea oil. Speaking in the Oval Office, he said the country was sitting on top of gold.
2: When you look at the UK, they have one of the best energy fields in the world, North Sea oil. Now, I think your new prime minister is going to actually open up the, from what I hear, I spoke to him and he sounded terrific on this subject. But you open it up, you'll be a wealthy country. You keep it closed, you're going to be a bankrupt country, which is what you are now.
0: FIFA's president is losing support for his re-election after his failed attempt to sell stakes in the World Cup to private investors. Football associations in Wales, Sweden and Serbia say they no longer back Gianni Infantino. One in eight mothers in England is diagnosed with diabetes while pregnant. The estimate represents a relative increase of 60% in 5 years. And the British tennis number one, Emma Raducanu, will miss the US Open due to injury. She suffered a stress fracture in her leg in June.
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0: From the Sky News Centre at 5. Prisoners convicted of rape and child sex offences won't be eligible for early release. They were going to be allowed out after serving half their sentence in a bid to reduce overcrowding in jails. Last week, Prime Minister Andy Burnham said that was being reviewed.
1: So it is a challenging situation, and we shouldn't actually be in this position as a country, but we have to deal with the reality of where we are. But I will do anything I can to minimise risk to the public.
0: Downing Street says he couldn't include other offences without the prison system collapsing, putting the public at greater risk. The National Farmers Union is demanding urgent action to secure water supplies for homegrown food production. It comes following severe droughts, with much of England still under heat health alerts. Donald Trump's warned Iran's leaders this is their last chance to sign a good deal. The US president insists the two sides are talking about fully reopening the Strait of Hormuz by today. The criteria given to GPs to refer women at risk of breast cancer misses up to 95% of patients under 50 who go on to develop the disease. Experts say identifying those at the highest risk earlier would give medics a better chance at treating or even preventing it. Former FA chairman David Bernstein says English football's governing body is too nervous to lead from the front. They're believed to be sending a letter to withdraw support for the re-election of FIFA president Gianni Infantino. Wales, Sweden and Serbia have all publicly distanced themselves after his failed plans to sell stakes in the World Cup. Bernstein says the FA should be braver.
2: They follow rather than lead. It'd be nice to see a little bit more leadership, I think. But basically, they have to work with UEFA. On our own, we're not that powerful. With UEFA, we're extremely powerful. And I think they've done that pretty well.
0: And Celtic made a winning start to their Scottish Premiership title defence, beating Dundee.
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1: From the Sky News Centre at 6. Rapists, child abusers and those convicted of grooming won't be part of a prisoner release scheme to ease overcrowding in jails. The Prime Minister has made the decision after reviewing plans to free some criminals early. Andy Burnham said he'd like to go further but can't risk the collapse of the prison system. Our political correspondent Lucy McDade says there'll be some anger at the plans.
2: There will be victims furious with this because their perpetrators will still be eligible for early release. So the first batch of releases will be delayed until October. The Prime Minister says this will give probation officers longer to prepare. It will give victims more time to be notified.
1: Farming leaders are demanding urgent action following one of the most severe droughts many have ever lived through. Last month was the driest July on record in both England and Wales, with multiple heat waves. Heat health alerts remain in place for much of England. The National Farmers Union says it wants to ensure water supplies are secure for homegrown food production. Clive Bailey is a farmer in Staffordshire.
3: Very hot temperatures have absolutely destroyed our combined crops, our cereal yields, so the wheat, barley, those kind of crops that we grow, were between 30% and 50% in the worst cases down on yields.
1: Donald Trump's warned Iran's leaders this is their last chance to sign a good deal. Yesterday, Tehran denied it was in talks with the Americans. There's a warning: patients at risk of developing breast cancer in England aren't being identified because of gaps in criteria given to GPs. New research suggests current guidelines on who should be referred for specialist care miss up to 95% of patients under 50 who go on to develop the disease. Meanwhile, NHS staff have faced what's been described as a noticeable rise in racist abuse over the past 18 months. The Royal Society of Radiographers says incidents include workers being called monkeys. And now to sport, and Celtic have made a winning start to their Scottish Premiership title defence.
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Just come home.

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0: From the Sky News Centre at 7. Rapists and convicted child groomers won't be included in an early release scheme in jails across England and Wales. The Prime Minister says he wanted to go further, but couldn't without overcrowded prisons collapsing, putting the public at greater risk. Former Conservative Justice Secretary Sir David Gawk, who recently chaired a sentencing review, warns of trade-offs if more crimes are included.
1: You are going to see the spare capacity in the prison system taken up very substantially. You are going to have some practical difficulties about delaying releases that were already long planned. You are going to be raising questions about where you draw the line.
0: Farming leaders are warning that supplies of homegrown food could be affected by the current drought conditions in England and Wales. They say poor yields and struggles to keep fruit and vegetable crops watered could lead to shortages. July was southern England's driest month ever recorded. Tom Bradshaw is the president of the National Farmers Union.
2: What we've already seen is that there's been a shortage of cucumbers, and that's because of what's happening with the heat wave in other countries. So it really depends exactly which crops and it's going to be. It could be some of our irrigated crops where growers may run out of water. It could be some of our fruit crops.
0: Donald Trump's warned leaders in Tehran it's the last chance to make a good deal after calling off a planned attack on Iran. The US president insists the two sides are talking about reopening the Strait of Hormuz today. One in eight mothers in England is diagnosed with diabetes while pregnant. The estimate represents a relative increase of 60% in 5 years. A leading charity is warning of a worrying decline in the number of people approved to adopt. The numbers of approvals in England is fewer than half the number of children on the waiting list. And Gianni Infantino's fight to remain as FIFA president continues this morning after his failed World Cup sell-off plans.
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1: Red eye, last minute flight.

0: From the Sky News Centre at 8, the Prime Minister said prisoners who've been convicted of rape, child sex offences and grooming won't be part of the early release scheme. Andy Burnham's delayed plans brought forward by Sir Keir Starmer's government to let some inmates out early to ease overcrowding in jails. He wants to reassure the public by insisting those who are freed will face tighter supervision and GPS monitoring. Justice Secretary Alex Norris says the government's prioritised the most serious offenders.
1: We're having to make significant changes that do have real impacts on people's lives. And if we don't, you know, the consequences were we not to make these changes, and we would run out of prison places in this October or November. But this is a decision we've had to take to make sure we have a functioning prison system.
0: The National Farmers Union is calling for urgent action to secure water supplies for homegrown food production. It comes after the driest July on record in England and Wales. Donald Trump's warned Iran's leaders this is their last chance to make a good deal. The US president insists the two sides are talking about fully reopening the Strait of Hormuz today. But yesterday, Tehran denied it was in talks with the Americans. President Trump's called off a planned attack, saying he hopes the regime come to their senses. Sir Richard Dalton is a former British ambassador to Iran.
2: Both sides hold cards, and both sides are going to have to compromise if the interests of the United States consumer, let alone the world economy and your and my mortgage rates, is to be reflected in a diplomatic agreement.
0: Researchers are warning screening women under 50 for breast cancer is too narrow and misses up to 95% at higher risk of developing it. The current guidelines focus only on inherited genes and not on lifestyle. A survey suggests NHS workers have been called monkeys, while some people have refused to be treated by non-white staff. The Society of Radiographers says the recent trend is a poor reflection on society.
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0: From the Sky News Centre at 9, a grooming gang survivor says it feels like a victory to hear people jailed for offences like rape and child sex abuse won't be released from prison early. The Prime Minister launched an urgent review into the plan, which was initiated with the goal of easing prison overcrowding. Sarah Wilson's campaigned against the scheme.
1: These monsters were sentenced for some of the most heinous crimes. If they'd have not stopped and exempt these paedophiles and rapists from this early release scheme, there'd have been so much more uproar and uncertainty in the communities.
0: Around 6,000 offenders are due to be freed in October. Essex police are on the hunt for two men suspected of trying to abduct a teenage girl yesterday. The child was taken from Harlow and driven to Epping before she managed to escape. Donald Trump's told the Iranian regime it's the last chance to make a peace deal. The US president says the two sides are talking about fully reopening the Strait of Hormuz today. That's been denied by Tehran. There's a warning patients at risk of developing breast cancer in England aren't being identified because of gaps in criteria given to GPs. Research suggests guidelines on who should be referred for specialist care miss up to 95% of patients under 50 who go on to develop the disease. Celtic made a winning start to their Scottish Premiership title defence, beating Dundee 1-0 at Parkhead. Benjamin Negrin got the only goal as record signing Casper Hu missed several big chances. Manager Martin O'Neill says Hu needs time to settle.
2: When he knows everybody's name, including mine, then he'll be an asset to us. It ran away from him today on a couple of occasions, which I think that, you know, super confident, knowing everything about the place, a super confident player would put them in the net.
0: Meanwhile, students across Scotland are receiving their exam results for National
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0: from the Sky News Centre at 10. The Prime Minister said prisoners who've been convicted of rape, child sex offences and grooming won't be part of the early release scheme. Andy Burnham's delayed plans brought forward by Sir Keir Starmer's government to let some inmates out early to ease overcrowding in jails in England and Wales. He wants to reassure the public by insisting those who are freed will face tighter supervision and GPS monitoring. Justice Secretary Alex Norris says the government's prioritised the most serious offenders.
1: We're having to make significant changes that do have real impacts on people's lives. And if we don't, you know, the consequences were we not to make these changes. And we would run out of prison places in this October or November. But this is a decision we've had to take to make sure we have a functioning prison system.
0: Police in Essex say they're looking for two men after a teenager was forced into a vehicle in Harlow yesterday. She managed to escape in Epping and doesn't have serious injuries. Breast cancer screening is missing 95% of women under 50 who are at risk because the current criteria is too narrow. Researchers are warning the current guidelines focus only on inherited genes and not lifestyle. NHS staff have been called monkeys and patients refuse to be treated by non-white personnel in growing cases of racism. The Society of Radiographers says members have noticed a noticeable rise in incidents from patients over the last 18 months. Leandre Archer from the organisation says it needs called out.
2: I think there's been a normalisation of racism in society and in civility. People are being empowered to be racist and they're not being held to account, they're not being dealt with.
0: Iran is being warned by Donald Trump that this is their last chance to sign a deal. The president says the two sides are in discussions about opening the shipping lane to Strait of Hormuz today. And former FA chairman David Bernstein says English football's governing body is too nervous to...

Hello, welcome to Scottish Connections, where we take a peek into the treasure trove of music of all sorts, but always with a Scottish connection, however tenuous. The tenuous bit allows me a bit more leeway to include tracks that might otherwise fall foul of the Scottishness test. No stretching of definitions needed with that opening track, though. That was the Pusies, the acclaimed all-female folk band formed in 1991 in Edinburgh. Over the years, there have been quite a few changes in the lineup, and now, shock horror, it's not all female anymore. What you heard there, though, was back in 1993 with the original lineup of Sally Barker on main vocals, Mary McMaster, Patsy Seddon, and Karen Tweed. All of them are instrumentalists as well as vocalists, but only their voices in evidence there in that a cappella rendering of Another Train by Pete Morton. Following last week's focus on sea journeys being a metaphor for life's journeys, that song switches to land, reminding us that there are always other opportunities, jobs, relationships, life goals, always another train to take us on the next part of life's journey. The contrast between looking behind at life lived and looking forward to the journey ahead can be stark. That's the case with Blue Rose Code's Ross Wilson's reflection on his addictions. Nurtured in his home city of Edinburgh and fully developed in London, but then, in sobriety, looking forward to a life at peace. This is Grateful. What are we?

Blue Rose Chord there with Grateful. After writing that track at the tail end of a long studio session, Ross Wilson desperately felt the need to include a gospel element, and with no notice managed to book the legendary McCrary Sisters of Nashville, Nashville, Tennessee, who just happened to be touring in Scotland at the time, to provide the backing in a studio in Grand's house studio in the Borders, where the recording was made. Ewan McGregor also turned up to that session to contribute a spoken word snippet to another track. It sounds like a bizarre get-together. Away from the studio, though, Ross Wilson acknowledges how much help and support he received from family and friends that helped him through a dark time. The remainder of this playlist today, therefore, mostly features music that in some way or other acknowledges the value of friendship and how crucial a helping hand can be at key moments in your life. John Martin, born in England to a Scottish father and English mother, moved to Glasgow with only his father when he was five and grew up in Shawlands. He died in 2009, aged only 60, having recorded and performed continuously since 1967. One of his earliest memorable and oft-played tracks is May You Never. It's about brotherly affection and relationships, although there's a certain ambiguity about who the subject of the song is.

John Martin, May You Never. The Proclaimer's Sunshine on Leith is a more general and celebratory song. There's sadness, but followed by sunshine, acknowledgement of existence, gratitude to the chief. Who can that be?

The Unmistakable Proclaimers. It's hard to believe that it's 38 years since that was released in 1988. In that time, it's become the unofficial anthem for Hibs FC and is passionately sung with local pride as an expression of community solidarity. When we talk about football supporters, we mean the support they give to a particular team. But they can be a support to each other too. The feeling of mutual support from a shared activity where there is solidarity in numbers is one way to bolster mental health. But the intimacy of specific friendships is very different to bonding in a crowd. And here are Travis, who value friends who will never desert you or turn against you. Singer Fran Healy was inspired to write the song after watching the American sitcom Cheers. Did he never watch Friends? Despite the positive feelings about how friends can be supportive, there's also a line that goes, "But sad you're not around." That complicates matters. See what you make of it.

Travis 2008 released Friends. Dougie MacLean's themes often touch on family, continuity, relationship to the land, and people's connections to each other. From his base in rural Perthshire, his immersion in the surrounding landscape and his sense of the passing of time and generational continuity imbues his writing. He often points out that in the cottage where he lives, that used to be a schoolhouse, are carved the names or initials of long-gone schoolchildren who have now lived their lives and died. In this track, We'll Be Together Again, he reflects on life's journey through time and place and how mutual support overcomes difficulties along the way.

We'll be together again with Dougie MacLean. Like Dougie, fiddler Paul Anderson, the Tarland Wizard, is inspired by landscape, in his case, Deeside. That makes him this week's local focus. Brought up in a farming family, he's done his fair share of early shifts milking the dairy herd. But as a child, he found an old violin that was kept in the house for any visitors who came by and happened to play. His parents' deal was that he could keep it if he learned to play. And he did, and he still plays that same fiddle to this day. In 2018, Paul was diagnosed with an aggressive cancer, and after undergoing treatment in the Anchor unit in Aberdeen, his local community undertook a massive fundraising effort for the facility. Paul himself has raised funds to erect a life-size statue of legendary fiddler James Scott Skinner in Bankery. The strength of Paul's connections to his community, both in receiving and giving support, has been amply demonstrated. Although this tune was written many years before his illness, it recognises the pull of those connections when travelling, as musicians often are. This is Journey Home.

Paul Anderson journeying home with a gentle melody there. Rachel Sermani is a singer from Carbridge who popped up here on Shmoo last week on Scott Herrett and Guy Ingerson's environmentally themed programme Fits the Point. It's a great show, which I highly recommend. Interesting discussion and matching music. It goes out on Thursdays at 1 p.m. I'm playing a different track of Rachel's here that gives us another perspective on life's journey. Two people and the line, "One day I'll be an old man, you'll be an old girl," looks far ahead. It's a journey together but apart, the inevitability of change observed, as opposed to the predictability of Dougie MacLean's generational rhythms.

Rachel Sermani with Everything Changes from her 2014 EP. Later, everything did change for Rachel. After a period when she faced a burnout from continuous touring, she took time out to stay at the Samiling Buddhist Monastery in the Borders. That experience and becoming a mother fundamentally changed her approach to her lifestyle and the nature of her writing. Certainly vindicated her earlier lyrics. If there are two themes at play, one, everything changes, and two, everything stays the same, Idlewild are certainly in tune with Rachel Sermani's view. They started in the mid-1990s in Edinburgh as a post-punk band, which was once described as sounding like a flight of stairs falling down a flight of stairs. I imagine they took this as a compliment at the time. Over a three-decade career, they've melodically mellowed into a highly respected but more mainstream rock outfit. This track was recorded in 2001, and it must have been just at that point when they were realising that they were ageing and had fallen down the stairs just once too often and were wondering how to cope with that. The lyrics express the regret at the passing of time. The title, The Breadth of Possibilities Ahead. Idlewild with You Held the World in Your Hands.

Idlewild with You Held the World in Your Hands. Katie Tunstall is yet another of the many musical talents to come out of the Kingdom of Fife. Katie has a huge back catalogue and she moves easily between genres, from acoustic folk to alternative and electronic rock. When Rachel Sermani emerged in the scene, music critics compared her favourably with Katie, and the two of them have often shared stages together. The initial recording of this track, Feel It All, was recorded in 2012. It's about how to deal with grief and is a melancholy acoustic track that represents the initial reaction to her father's progressive Parkinson's disease. Later, she recorded a more upbeat, driving version, which emphasises the feel it line to indicate taking control of the response and representing survival and moving forward. Between the two recordings, her father had died and she had separated from her husband. Here are both, played back to back to represent the particular journey of her emotional response to events.

Katie Tunstall with Feel It All, followed by Katie Tunstall with Feel It All. Playing those two versions together might seem like a pointless exercise, but I found it telling that Katie herself wanted to show by example how reacting to life-changing events in different ways, however subtle, changes outcomes. I'm not impressed by the crazier claims of manifesting, but by taking hold of the emotion and directing it, in this case, really feeling it, seemed to help her move forwards from her grief. That's nearly the end of my journey today. I'll leave you with a traditional farewell song, The Parting Glass. One for the road can be literal, a glass in your hand, or a metaphorical farewell at a funeral. But the song is sung from the perspective of the one departing, not those who are left behind, and with self-deprecating acceptance of faults and a request for forgiveness. This version is from Emily Smith, originally from Dumfries, but who is a leading figure in the contemporary Celtic music scene and with many recognitions and achievements to her name.

0: from the Sky News Centre at 11. The government's announced prisoners convicted of rape, child sexual abuse and grooming will no longer be released early from jail. The plan set out by Sir Keir Starmer would have allowed some of the most serious offenders to be let out before their sentence is over in order to free up prison space in England and Wales. Tory leader Kemi Badenoch says this shouldn't have been introduced in the first place.
1: The government had to be forced into this by me and so many other people bringing the victims out. They shouldn't have had to do that. And yet still, killers are going to be released, like the killers of PC Andrew Harper. Labour have been too slow.
0: Researchers are warning the criteria for screening women under 50 for breast cancer is too narrow and misses up to 95% of those at a higher risk of developing the disease. The current guidelines focus only on inherited genes and not lifestyle. Police are investigating after a teenage girl was forced into a vehicle in Essex. The child was taken from Harlow and driven to Epping, where she managed to escape. NHS staff have been called monkeys and patients refuse to be treated by non-white personnel. The Society of Radiographers says members have reported a noticeable rise in racist incidents. FIFA's own Secretary-General says the abandoned World Cup sell-off plan was sad and reproachable. Matthias Grafstrom told staff in an internal memo seen by Sky News the events of the last week are difficult to comprehend. Former Director of Communications at FIFA, Guido Tognoni, says President Gianni Infantino will have to fight to keep his job.
2: If UEFA can keep the pressure now, it will be very difficult for Infantino to continue. The question is, what will he do until March 18, when the next Congress is, or will somebody ask for an extraordinary Congress, which would take place much earlier?
0: And Ariana Grande has told fans boundaries need to be set. The singer stopped her concert in Chicago to deliver a four-minute speech she read from her phone. That's the latest. I'm Stevie Shillinglaw.
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7: Morning. Now, I can't decide what kind of mood I'm in today. I mean, you know, it's raining. Some civic-minded individual... Oh, don't get me started on that one. But I'm here to entertain you, so I'll do my best over the... I've got guests as well. Who knows what can happen in the next couple of hours. Morning to you.
5: Parker's back lunch. Parker.

Oh, a feeling I should give up now whilst I'm behind. That's Traffic on Schmoo FM and Paper Sun. Before that, Billy Joel and Allentown. I can highly recommend it as the name for a village. Yeah. Hello, it's Parker here. It's Parker's Packed Lunch. It's honestly, it's only Tuesday and I'm having one of those weeks. You really wouldn't believe it. And capped off by, just now, actually. I'll tell you about it a bit later. I have a guest waiting in the wings. And when Billy Joel was playing, I thought, I'll go out and say hello. It's Catherine from St. Macca Cathedral here to chat about a couple of things they've got going on up there. I confidently stride out and I go, Margaret. I don't know, send help. Anyway, how are you? Well, you and me both, actually. I'll tell you about that a bit later as well. Sunday. My bike is currently off the road, which, it's a wet day, so I didn't mind getting on the bus. But, it was some civic-minded individual. I'm going to save it because, I need to be in a much better mood to receive guests. Now, as usual, any of the music, you can influence the show. You can be an influencer. I know. If there's a song you'd like to hear, maybe it's somebody's birthday. I can do a whole production around that, overblown and everything. Yeah, or just a song you want to hear, 01224483413. Or email. Yeah, studio, studio, at schmoo, schmu.org.uk. Or WhatsApp. I know, it, like the FM transmitter, is working today. Welcome back. Sorry about that. The WhatsApp number 07759 989 983. Do it now whilst you're thinking about it. And I will be chatting with Catherine from St. Macca Cathedral after the move.

0: That's The Move on Schmoo FM. Flowers in the Rain. Hello, it's Parker. It's Parker's Packed Lunch. I've been joined in the studio by Catherine from St. Macca Cathedral. Catherine, welcome to Schmoo.
1: Thank you very much for inviting me. It's great to be here.
0: Well, always lovely to welcome people in. I'm trying to think how long ago, how many times I've spoken about the poetry competition you've got going on at the moment. What's that all about? How did that come about?
1: Well, it came about because the cathedral recently reinstated their eco group, and the eco group wants to raise awareness about the environment and how we can look after the environment. And one of the members had the bright idea of having a poetry competition and involving all ages to come and make a contribution. And we've displayed the poems, and they're from people as young as 5, I think, up to, I think one lady wrote that her age was 90 on her poem.
0: Yikes. and how has the response to that been? Because you hear about these things as they go on, and it's like, okay, if half a dozen people maybe think it's a good idea, then that's, in the very least, you've had some people from the community come in and say hello as much as anything.
1: Absolutely.
0: Else.
1: Absolutely. It encourages different people who've maybe never been in before as well, which is really good. We've obviously got some loyal members who've written poems as well, but we've reached out to schools as well, so we've had whole classes write in poems, which is great too. And at the moment you can go in and vote for your favourites, so we've got a sort of people's vote to vote for the winners there, so we've got them all up on display, and we've got little voting cards, so you can go in and pick your favourite children's poem and your favourite adult's poem.
0: Oh, excellent. How long is that going on for?
1: Well, you've got all of August, because it doesn't finish until the 5th of September.
0: Oh, right. But mind you, September will soon be
1: here. It will.
0: I can't believe we're in August already. Fantastic. Now, this weekend, it looks like you also have something else going on.
1: Yes. Yeah, so this is another from the Eco Group, and this is sustainability with flowers. Now, a lot of flowers that we use are imported when we buy them from shops, and we wanted to highlight the wonderful flowers and blooms and foliage that Scottish growers produce here in this region.
0: Yeah.
1: And we did a festival last year, and we enjoyed it so much that we're gluttons for punishment and we decide to do it again.
0: Well, having been involved in a few things that take a little more than saying, yes, let's do it, I can fully appreciate that, because something like this, how many months have you been working on it?
1: Quite a lot of months, definitely since the idea came last year, and then definitely since January, February.
0: Yeah. I've got one of those ideas brewing at the moment. From 18 months it will have taken to get it to work. But I think that's half the joy of it anyway. So within the festival, what's going on?
1: Well, we've got lots of events. So first of all, you can come along between Friday and Sunday afternoon and see the flowers for free. Donations are very welcome, but you can walk in and look at the displays. And then we've got some events happening. We've got family workshops where you can come as a family and make lovely floral creations with jam jars and take them home to brighten up your house. And we've also got an adult workshop where they will be learning how to arrange sustainably, so without any floral foam or any plastic.
0: So, and it's not just a case of stuffing them into any old container you can find either, is it?
1: Sometimes, sometimes that's good, isn't it? If you want a nice formal arrangement, anything you've got to hang is actually fine.
0: Yeah, no, exactly. And I think anything that brightens up somebody's day has always got to be worth thinking about at the very least.
1: Yes.
0: And then, and that's not all, though. Saturday, by the look of things.
1: Saturday is our headline event. So we're very fortunate to get the Royal Florist, Shane Connolly, coming along to do a demo, which is such a great Kaku. He has got local connections because his wife grew up near Tarvis.
0: Oh, really?
1: So we managed to sort of, you know, with a few connections there, managed to get him up. And he's amazingly busy, as you can imagine, doing all sorts of royal occasions, but also he's an ambassador for sustainable church flowers.
0: Oh.
1: So it means that his passion really is for making floristry sustainable and not polluting the waters with floral foam and such like, and using British flowers.
0: No, absolutely. Do you know, as you're saying that, I'm wondering, how do you become a royal florist?
1: It's amazing, isn't it? Well, I think he's been doing it a long time. He started off in London in the late 80s, and was his big break, I think, came when he was asked to do the wedding of Prince Charles and Camilla.
0: Oh, okay. So the man that did those, because they were quite stunning floral displays.
1: Yes.
0: So that man, if you fancy that, this Saturday at 2:30.
1: Exactly.
0: And Sunday as well. You're in for a busy weekend.
1: We're in for a busy weekend.
0: I hope you've got next week off.
1: Yeah, I hope my boss is listening. Let's hope so.
0: Yeah, get him on the phone. What's happening on Sunday?
1: So on Sunday, there'll be a service in the morning, which obviously will be surrounded by wonderful blooms as well, at 11 o'clock. And then in the afternoon, between 2 and 4, we've got some wonderful local musicians coming to air a sort of, you know, all the senses, you know, there'd be the smell of the flowers, the look of the flowers, and beautiful music. So,
0: and the atmosphere of an old church.
1: Oh, yes. Well, it's such a beautiful, warm atmosphere.
0: And actually, music in those old buildings does sound special, no matter whether it's just one person singing with a guitar or, you know, whatever it is.
1: It really does. And we've got a group of harps playing, which will sound magical, I think.
0: Oh, you had me at harps. So that's on Sunday afternoon.
1: Sunday afternoon, 2 o'clock.
0: Now, if people are listening to this and they're thinking, I quite fancy some of that, how do they get, number one, where can they get the information from? And number two, if it's a ticketed event, how do they get tickets?
1: Well, the information is on our website, stmacca.com. We have a What's On page. It's also on social media. But the ticketed items, which are Shane Connolly's demo, I think the adult workshop is actually sold out now. There are still spaces on the family workshop. They're both on Eventbrite. So okay. The tickets are there.
0: So go on to it. It's eventbrite.co.uk, I do believe.
1: Yeah.
0: And do a search for St Macca Cathedral. You'll find the details up there.
1: Yeah. And for the Shane Connolly's demo, you can just come along on the day and buy a ticket at the door.
0: Okay, fantastic. Just, you know, I nearly said Margaret again then. Can I call you Margaret? Catherine, I'm so sorry. Thank you so much for your time, and have a fantastic weekend.
1: Thank you very much.

0: That's Al Stewart on Schmoo FM. On the border. But yeah, I'm feeling a bit that way myself. Hello, it's Parker. It's Parker's packed lunch. You know, I lined a song up. What happened to it? Honestly, it's all going a bit Pete Tong today. Dinah Washington up after this.
1: Parker's packed lunch. Radio with style.
0: It was the first one I saw. I mean, you know. Right, it is that time in the show. It is time for radio's most comprehensive weather service anywhere in the known universe and quite possibly beyond. I know. Brought to you by Schmoo FM's chief meteorologist, me. Well, nobody else wants to do it. You know, what can I say? You know, I've been given safety equipment. Well, and whoever it was. Oh, no, that's for later. And I'll have a go a bit later about that one. You would not believe it. No. I don't even know if I'm going to get through this weather report yet. Oh. Where's it gone? Oh, there it is. Right. You know, it was just so nice. A lovely chat with Catherine. Although, you know, where Margaret came from, I don't know. But anyway, can I go home? Oh, I know what it is. I've got a meeting. There is a meeting of... I should keep this quiet, probably, because, you know... She's so... There's going to be a whole bunch of us in the same room this evening. Yeah, right. I know. Listen, I'm looking forward to it as well. What? Okay, I'll get on with the weather. Here we go. The universes and all that, you know, most comprehensive weather service in four parts. Count them. We start with the Grampian weather forecast. Everything that's going on locally. I'll apologise for it now. From today until Saturday, the 8th of August, then we go nationwide. Yep, the UK long-range weather forecast in two parts. We have the medium long-range weather forecast from Saturday, the 8th of August, until Monday, the 17th of August. Again, I'll apologise for it now. This ain't a happy ride coming up. Then, as if by magic, the long, long-range weather forecast for the UK appears, taking us all... taking us all the way to the 1st of September. Ugh. No, I'm not going to say it. No, I'm still affronted that I saw that advert a couple of weeks ago. In July! And then, as if this was not enough, every single weather word from both the medium and the long-range weather forecasts. You wouldn't believe the amount of work I put into bringing you this weather news. I know, well, listen, I do it for you. Yeah. I am, of course, talking about the world-exclusive, tariff-free, totally informational, completely accurate, 185% guaranteed, free-range, long-range weather forecast summary in one breath riding a unicycle. Now, do not attempt this at home. No. And again, I would like to apologise for it in advance. Right. I'll get on with it, shall I? Here we go. Here we start the Grampian weather forecast, everything through the week, well, to Saturday, or start of the weekend. Yeah, we then brighten things up with Colin Digby, but more about him a bit later. Right, the headline, cloudy with rain at times. Yeah, I caught it on the way in. Today, it'll be a cloudy day with outbreaks of rain. Yeah, I know. Listen, spreading north throughout the day, turning more showery and perhaps heavy at times in the afternoon. Yeah, we know you're upset. Oh, go on then. For some reason, it wouldn't let me go back to the start. Maximum temperature today, a cooler side, 16 degrees centigrade. Tonight, cloudy with scattered showers at first, heavy at times. But these gradually fading out through the evening, mostly dry overnight with variable cloud and clear spells. Minimum temperature overnight, not much cooler than the day, 13 degrees centigrade. Tomorrow. Have I apologised for this one yet? Well, I do. Yeah, I know. Tomorrow, after a mostly dry start, it will turn unsettled with showers or longer spells of rain. Yeah, heavy at times. Maximum temperature tomorrow, however, 4 up on today, 20 centigrade. Means I'm going to be sweating at the dentist. Lovely. The outlook for Thursday to Saturday, quite breezy and cloudy as rain clears Thursday morning. Then a mostly dry, bright afternoon. Hallelujah. Bright start Friday. Hallelujah. Showers later. Dry interludes between spells of showery rain on Saturday. Well, that's a good job I'm staying in then. Right, it is time to go nationwide. The UK long-range weather forecast in two parts. We start with the medium long-range weather forecast from Saturday the 8th of August until Monday the 17th of August, almost halfway through the month. Where is the time going? Rather changeable to begin this period. You know what that means. Yep. With some rain or showers at times, but also the likelihood of some decent drier interludes too, especially in the south. Towards mid-August, high pressure may. We don't want may, we want will. Towards mid-August, high pressure may become rather more dominant towards what? Towards the north or northwest of the UK. I mean, what? They won't know what to do with the... Listen, if it's the northwest and they get it sunny, they'll dive under cover. They're out in the rain. I mean, you know, I've been over there. I got blamed for the rain. Can you believe that? Oh, with low pressure at times further to the south or east. Well, they need some rain. They can have it. This means there's a greater chance of frontal systems. Or thundery interludes to affect southern and eastern areas, certainly in comparison to recent weeks. Though rainfall amounts could be quite variable, with some areas seeing relatively little. And some, I bet, flooding. For the most part, temperatures look to remain above average, especially in the south, though perhaps without the exceptional heat we've seen in recent weeks. My heart goes out to them, honestly. No, I know. Your brain stops, mind stops working in any weather, as we have noticed today. Right, here we go. The long, long-range weather forecast until the 1st of September. 22 days before my birthday. It's a Wednesday this year. What a naff day to have a birthday on. But you know me, I won't complain. Right, here we go. A continuation of the broad theme of high pressure remaining in place, at least close to the UK, but which I guess means nice weather, but with occasional more unsettled or changeable interludes, either resulting from Atlantic frontal systems or thundery plumes. Well, I hope your plumes aren't too thundery, that's all I can say. This means that rainfall amounts overall are more likely to be below normal than above. Ugh. Temperatures will probably be above average, and some spells of hot weather and heat waves are possible, especially in the south. Well, I don't know. I'm looking at, you know, maybe October to go down and... I'm not sure. Oh, no, November, possibly. Well, you know, avoid the Christmas rush. Oh, I said it. Sorry. Right, I'll move swiftly on. It is that time. Radio's most... I'll start again. It is that time. Radio's most dangerous stunt ever. So dangerous, they've given me safety equipment. I have to climb into it in a minute. Honestly, you wouldn't believe what they put me through. I am, of course, talking about the world-exclusive, tariff-free, totally informational, completely accurate, 185% guaranteed, free-range, long-range weather forecast summary in one breath, riding a unicycle. Yeah, I know. Right, hang on. Time to get kitted up. No, not... What? No, shut up. Not you. Let's try this one. Yeah. Time to get kitted up. Oh. Listen, is this really necessary? No. Ow. Is this really... Mind the operation site. Wait, no. Oh. Honestly, I'm not sure I can do this much longer. Excuse me. Right. Here we go. Do not attempt this at home. Right, here we go. Changeable rain, showers, drier, thundery rainfall, heat unsettled, changeable thundery rainfall, hot heat waves.
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I know it's stupid to be mad about the boy. I'm so ashamed of it, but must admit,

0: Magnificent. That's Dinah Washington on Shmoo FM. Mad About the Boy. Hello, it's Parker. It's Parker's packed lunch. Right, any second now, Aberdeenshire Trading Standards Hussifer will be striding manfully, well, personfully, into the studio. I should wish him a happy birthday. He caught me up last week, so happy birthday, Bob. Following him, it will be the Crystals on Shmoo FM.
1: We have a friend in need, and we will not rest until he's safe. Parker's Packed Lunch, the Scam Report with Bob McKinney.
0: Hey, Bob, welcome back.
2: Hi, Alan.
0: When it comes to scams, we talk fairly regularly about big names who are attached to things wrongly as a scam. And it's still happening. You got anything going on like that?
2: We do, actually, Alan. We had a resident of Banff and Buchan who recently reported to us that in late 2025, he'd seen an online video of Martin Lewis, the money-saving expert. And apparently this video showed Martin recommending investing through a company called Whales Hub, where via Bitcoin, the resident could turn a modest amount of money into a large amount of money within a very short time. Well, the resident, who's vulnerable, unfortunately clicked on the advert and put in their details onto the Whales Hub platform that had appeared on his screen. A short time later, he was contacted by an advisor called Steve, who confirmed the information provided in the online video. Steve also managed to persuade the resident to invest several hundred pounds into a scheme via direct bank payment. After several weeks, the resident changed his mind and contacted Steve to withdraw his money. Now, Steve was very reluctant to comply with this request, telling the resident that his investment was now worth £60,000 and growing, and it was still invested in Bitcoin as well as US dollars. As a result of not being able to get his money back, the resident then contacted us at Trading Standards. And our investigations are ongoing, but they raise a number of important issues about this new technology. Some points to note are that, as we know, Martin Lewis is a financial journalist, not an investment advisor. He goes to great lengths to remind people that he never gives any investment advice. Instead, he reports only on facts which are already in existence. Whales Hub is, unfortunately, an investment platform well known to the Financial Conduct Authority, the FCA, and the FCA do not endorse Whales Hub and have, in fact, issued a formal warning against it. Further information about this can be found on the FCA website. Conversely, the FCA also has a list of registered and approved firms for people wishing to invest, which can also be found on their website. Even a quick internet search supports the notion that Whales Hub is an unsafe trading platform. Reviews from a number of members of the public on the Trustpilot website can be found to that effect. It would appear that the video which the residents saw was actually an AI deepfake. That is, a video which may have used real footage of Martin Lewis as a basis to create a completely false generated video. Undoubtedly, this would have been done without Martin Lewis's knowledge or permission. Now, deepfake videos are sure to cause some people anxiety due to their subject's ability to look and sound like someone else. There are certain ways in which people can tell the difference between a deepfake and a genuine video. For instance, if you watch around the person's eyes on the video to see if shadows appear around the eyes when you expect it to, or watch to see if they blink too much or too little. Watch around the person's mouth to see if the lips sinking looks natural and follows the person's words. Does their skin look too smooth or too wrinkled to look natural? And of course, you can try, if you are in a lifetime conversation with this person, the three finger test and ask the subject to wave three fingers in front of their face. Many AI programs can't do this without exposing themselves and you see the real face underneath. Now, I should clarify with this point, Alan. This is a type of deepfake video where a celebrity's face is overlaid onto a real person's face and their voice is copied as well. if you try the three-finger test and wave the fingers in front of your face, the real person's face appears between the fingers and the celebrity's face disappears between the fingers. Which magazine also ran quite a lengthy article recently of how to try to identify deep fake videos, and this can be found on the Which Magazine website. Similarly, the online security company Norton has an informative web page on the matter on their website. If still unsure, err on the side of caution when dealing with something that you think might be a deep fake, and decline to do what the subject of the video asks you to do. If this person is known to you, contact them via a method that you have selected, that is, in person, by phone call, by text, and query the issue with them that way. Remember to use any contact information you already hold, and don't use any information provided in the video. Now, as this resident had made a payment from their bank account to an account held by the scammer, this would qualify as an authorised push payment scam and should be reported to the victim's bank in case they can help the victim replace the lost sum. And of course, as always, we would ask anyone who thinks they might have been a victim of such a scam to contact the local trading standards office so that we can provide advice and alert other people.
0: I would also say once again that when it comes down to this kind of thing, Martin Lewis, who else have we heard of recently? Elon Musk.
2: Fiona Bruce of Question Time and Antiques Roadshow is another person that's been named to me quite recently.
0: Another way that you can check this out, if these people were actually genuinely doing this, you would find something on their own personal website or on their social media presence. Do a search for that, and if they don't mention it, chances are it's a scam. I would back away.
2: Absolutely, yeah. Unfortunately, celebrities are being used more and more for scams without their knowledge or permission. Keir Starmer, I think, was another one who appeared on quite a few things.
0: If you want to get in touch with Aberdeen City Trading Standards, their phone number is 01224 522 433.
2: To get in touch with Aberdeenshire Trading Standards, contact Consumer Advice Scotland through their website on www.consumeradvice.scot or by calling them on 0808 164 6000.
1: Because of you, the future of this entire universe is in jeopardy. Parker's Packed Lunch.

That's Lilies on Schmur FM, Nanny in Manhattan. And before that, it was the Crystals, Dadu Ron Ron. Look at the time, it's nearly time for the new news at midday. Let's go there with Cher, shall we?

0: made of money.
1: 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Parker's
2: from
1: back
2: the
1: lunch.
2: Sky News Centre. A former safeguarding minister wants to see domestic violence perpetrators added to the list of prisoners banned from the early release scheme. Andy Burnham's already confirmed those convicted of grooming, child sex abuse or rape won't be eligible. Around 5,000 inmates are expected to be freed in October under the plans to ease prison overcrowding in England and Wales. Jess Phillips says when domestic abusers reoffend, it's often with the same victim.
3: It's different to fraudsters getting out. There is a really specific violence against women and girls issue. It's not their responsibility to worry about the numbers or failures of politicians for decades before. It is only their responsibility to feel safe.
2: Breast cancer screening is missing 95% of women under 50 who are at risk because the current criteria is too narrow. Researchers are warning the current guidelines focus only on inherited genes and not on lifestyle. NHS staff say they've experienced a noticeable rise in racism from patients over the last 18 months. A poll from the Society of Radiographers suggests workers reported being called derogatory names. Some also say patients have refused to be treated by staff who aren't white. Radiographer Paul Loire says it's mentally debilitating.
4: Imagine being called a frog, being called a monkey, being seen as being an impostor. You shouldn't really be here. Are you really qualified? Have you ever seen maybe a CT scanner? Have you ever seen an MRI machine before? Do you have this in Nigeria? Do you have this in Africa?
2: Police are investigating reports that two men tried to kidnap a teenage girl in Essex. The child managed to escape after being forced into a car in Harlow. A second runway is opening at Gatwick. The government's won a legal challenge at the High Court, meaning the expansion can go ahead. And Arsene Wenger says it was absolutely necessary and beyond question for FIFA to scrap a plan to sell stakes in the World Cup. The ex-Arsenal manager is now the organisation's chief of global football development. That's the latest. I'm Stevie Schillinglaw.

That's Paul McCartney on Schmoo FM, Another Day. Before that, it was, who was it? Oh, yeah, Beginning of the End. And I haven't heard that one for so long, I thought I'd dig it out. And Funky Nassau. And before the news, it was Cher and Gypsies, Tramps and Thieves. Three songs that came from the same year that the Spey Bridge at Aviemore opened. It's also the same year that the then Education Secretary Margaret Thatcher's proposals to end free school milk for children aged over 7 years were backed by a majority of 33 MPs. Do you know, it'd be interesting to see how, you know, those kids' health backslided from there on in. Or is it backslid? But that's political, and I'll save that for Sunday. It's also the same year that the United Kingdom became the sixth nation to successfully launch a satellite into orbit using its own launch vehicle, the Prospero X-3 experimental communications satellite built at the Royal Aircraft Establishment in Farnborough using a Black Arrow carrier rocket from Woomera Launch Area 5 in South Australia, thereby adding to the debris that there is above us. Oh, don't get me started. Anyway, I won't get started on that. I've got enough to lay.

Well, no, he is my favourite. Well, that's going a bit far. But anyway, he is on a Sunday. He was here on Sunday, apparently. I mean, you know, I'd given up listening because he never shows up. I think it's all to do with the team around him. It depends because, you know, you should see the nurses and how they're dressed. Not out of, you know, they wouldn't be out of place on the Benny Hill show. No, and they, well, I know, poor old thing, he needs it, really. Anyway, if the 70s are your thing, he is your man, yeah. He's here on a Sunday evening between 6 and 8 p.m. And I know 2 hours, well, he's pushing it a bit, for you should see him when he finishes. Yeah, I know. Yeah, he has to be supported. Well, this is his story anyway. Has to be escorted out of the studio. One person either side. The nurses that I mentioned. You see, well, it's not so much a dress as a belt, really. Anyway. No, he's very good. Well, he's all, well, you know. Anyway, he's here, 70s on a Sunday, between 6 and 8 p.m. on a Sunday evening. Failing that, you'll also find him on Monday's Cruise Control between 5 and 7.

0: sneaking out the back door with a grin. Well, that's speechless, me. Hello, it's Parker here. It's Parker's Packed Lunch. We have George Ezra up after this.
1: Parker's Packed Lunch. What's going on in your community?
0: Now then, Aberdeen Archives, Gallery and Museums venues are all open daily with free admission and a number of events on throughout the entire month. Yeah, I know. Now, this coming weekend on Friday, well, Friday is kind of the weekend, well, by the afternoon, you know, Poets Day and all of that. On Friday, that's the 7th of August, is Musical Memories from 1:30 to 3 p.m. in the afternoon at the Art Gallery. And on Saturday from 10:30 in the morning till, well, 12:30, a whole 2 hours, it's Art Room with Grampian Hospital's Art Trusts. That's also at the Art Gallery. And then at 1 o'clock, half an hour later, it's Summer Music at Aberdeen Art Gallery. All at the Art Gallery, all will cost you nothing. And, when you know, if you go along to any of those, ask them about what's going on, because there's, well, loads of stuff throughout the month. Every weekend, they'll get you out of the house. Now, talking of which, Schmoo's new women's hub runs every Thursday from 10 a.m. in the morning until midday at, well, Schmoo, here. You know, this very building what I is sitting in, talking to you. Yeah, you walk in the door, you go and sit there and, you know, possibly have a coffee if you want, or tea. Or well, juice is available. Yep. If it was a tube... Anyway, let's not go into that. It's starting on the 20th of August. You come along to a cosy space to... Where? Was this... They keep me from it in case I go in there to sleep. I think that's what it is. Yeah, come along to enjoy a cosy space and enjoy, furthermore, a cuppa, relax, connect with others and take part in engaging activities. If you'd like more information, your people to call are Yvette or Ulla. Well, listen, I know those rumours were totally unfounded, not true at all, no. If you want more information, email adult services, that's ADULTSERVICES, adult services at schmoo.org.uk, and they'll get back to you. Yeah. No, seriously, they will. Whilst we're on the subject... I've been dragged into this. Well, I'm here on a Sunday anyway, but, you know. We here at Schmoo are hosting a Give It A Go event on Sunday the 30th of August from 1:30 p.m. in the afternoon until 5:30 p.m. the same afternoon. Come along, you can throw rotten tomatoes at the present... Well, not me. No, can we line Colin Digby? Can we get stocks or something to stick them in? That'd be a good idea, wouldn't it? It's a chance to, it's a chance to try a range of fun activities for free. And furthermore, they won't cost you anything either. All ages and abilities are welcome, and the activities will include music, film... Radio, you could be, well, yeah, this here studio, you could have a go on it. You push the buttons. What? Probably do a better job than me. Thank you very much. Nobody asked for your input. I thought they were very quiet today. Art, creative writing, a theatre, face painting, photography, dancing, podcasting and more. It's all taking place here at the Schmoo Mothership on Sunday the 30th of August. I'll be here with a whole bunch of other Schmoo people as well. I don't know if I'm doing something or not, but, you know, I have plans. Now, finally, what? Do one more schmoo thing. Okay, well, yeah, if you insist. Listen, if you've got a late summer or maybe autumn thing coming up, or, you know, not allowed to say that word, apparently. I mentioned it earlier, and the CSO. Yeah, there's Dobermans sitting outside. They're drooling. They really are. It's like something out of Damien. Oh, The Omen, that's the film. Anyway, yes, if you've got something going on that you'd like to let the city know about, but we are your people to do it. I know. I mean, that's how half of this stuff gets in here. Yeah. And what happens is somebody emails in, and it goes into the department. They have, I think it's garden gnomes working in there. I could be wrong about this, but you never know. Anyway, they type it up, usually quite well, and it appears on a screen in front of us here in the studio. It's quite an amazing piece of technology, really, when you think about it. But anyway, you can tap into this. Yes, it could be me reading out whatever your event is. What's that? How much does this cost? Well, how much do you think? What do you think would be a fair price for this? Well, let me tell you, nothing. Nothing is the fairest price that we can come up with. Yeah, seriously. I know. I mean, other places charge you a fortune, not us. No. Any community event you've got going on, let us know about it. Tell us. Indeed, tell us. That's the email address, TELLUS, tell us at schmoo@shmu.org.uk. And once we get it, we'll read it out.
1: You are a sad, strange.

0: That's the Four Seasons on Shmoo FM and Silver Star. Before that, it was George Ezra and Green Green Grass. Hello, it's Parker. It's Parker's Packed Lunch. I took the bus in today, and as we were going in front of Marshall College, there was a whole to-do going on with TV cameras and, you know, kids. It would appear that it is indeed... I've lost it now. It's Scottish Exams Results Day. So, listen, I left school with very few qualifications, but I've made my way through the world. So if you didn't do well in exams, it really isn't the end of everything. There are many, many options to you. You're not stuck. So, if that is you, then you have my thoughts. But like I said, it's not the end of the world. Go talk to somebody. Right, we have, Jimi Hendrix will be coming up after this.
1: Parker, you're not a DJ. You're a collector's item. Parker's Packed Lunch.
0: Now, it is that point in the show where I like to give you a reason to celebrate tomorrow. Yes. Give you a chance to, organise it. Because you wouldn't have time today. So, no, exactly. Now, while people who live in small towns may not live their lives with the traffic lights, people in larger towns or big cities often spend a lot of time sitting at red lights. We know this, but what's this got to do with tomorrow? Hang on, I shall fill you in. Though it may be challenging when those traffic lights are red, hitting a green one at the perfect time sometimes brings a sense of delight and victory. Yeah, there's one, if I come in a certain route on my bike, I can get it to change on a Sunday. It's quite good, that one. Yeah. Enjoy and appreciate this experience by celebrating International Traffic Light Day. This is tomorrow. The history of the traffic light starts with a manual version of traffic signalling that was first used in London in 1868. But its two signal arms were manually manipulated by a lever instead of being operated through electricity. Commemorating the installation of the first electric traffic signal system in the United States, International Traffic Light Day dates back to the 5th of August 1914 in Cleveland, Ohio. The system was designed by a policeman named Lester Wire from Salt Lake City in Utah. Only 10 years after this remarkable achievement in Cleveland, the first electric traffic light system in Europe was installed in Berlin in Germany. There'll be a test on this at the end of the show. That first traffic light signal only had two colours, but just a few years later, in 1923, the three-colour signal was invented, bringing the amber caution light into play. International Traffic Light Day offers an ideal opportunity to celebrate this interesting anniversary. It's a great day to show some affection for advances of the modern world that keep people safe and also keep them moving along. Here's a few interesting ideas to get started celebrating International Traffic Light Day. What? No, don't go climbing up a traffic... Honestly, some people. Appreciate those traffic lights. Many people are annoyed when they have to stop at a red light, not remembering that the traffic light is an excellent modern invention that actually helps traffic flow much more smoothly than when every single driver had to stop at a stop sign. Oh, can you imagine? Can you imagine the way some people drive today? In celebration of International Traffic Light Day, be sure to exercise some gratitude for these electric lights that make the world a much better, much safer place. Yeah, there's a I can't remember if it's Antwerp or the other big Belgians. What's the other one? It's Conrad Antwerp. Oh, I've been there as well. Anyway, it's one of the two major cities in Belgium. They've actually coordinated all the traffic lights so that if you travel at something like 30 miles an hour along that stretch of road, as long as you don't go faster or slower, you get through all of them in a one-er. It's quite magical. And I still can't remember the name of the... it'll come to me. Anyway, I'll get back to this, shall I? You could play Red Light, Green Light with the kids. Remember that game with the kids where the person acts as a traffic light and the kids are allowed to go on green but must stop on red? Perhaps it'd be fun for teachers, parents or grandparents to get the kids outside in honour of International Traffic Light Day and have them line up to play this fun race game that mimics the characteristics of a traffic light. Yeah, that'd be fun, wouldn't it? You could do it in the park outside. Here we go. Here's a good one. Make an International Traffic Light Day playlist. Get into the groove of International Traffic Light Day by creating a soundtrack for the day on your favourite online music platform. Compile a playlist with a collection of different songs that channel the vibe of stopping, starting and driving in traffic. Here's a few ideas to get started. There's Traffic by the Stereophonics, or Wallflowers and One Headlight, or perhaps Heavy Traffic by Elton John, or this one from all the way back in 1968.
1: I'm proud

That's Holly Murs on Shmoo FM. Dance with me tonight. And before that was Jimi Hendrix and Crosstown Traffic. Hello, it's Parker. It's Parker's Packed Lunch. Just a quick word, really, to the brain-dead individual that decided that it was a good idea to try and dig a hole into the wooden path that runs alongside the Don. From Seton Park to Donside Village, someone has tried to dig a hole in the middle of that wooden bit there. And of course, yours truly went over it on Sunday. I've got a flat tire on my bike. To whoever did that, may 1,000 biting fleas infest your underwear drawer.

0: Lever on Schmur FM, The Locomotion. Was that a little harsh, do you think? Honestly, why? No, let's not get into it. Will Smith is coming up after this.
1: There seems to be no sign of intelligent life anywhere. Parker's packed lunch.
0: Now, it is that point in the show where I like to leave you with a little soupçon of good news. Because, let's face it, you know, the rest of it is just, ugh. I mean, yes, that is the best way to describe a news broadcast. Ugh. Bit like the weather today. I mean, they don't even do "and finally" anymore. So I consider it part of my public service to you, dear listener, to bring you this from Positive News. Flying scientists into the heart of fire-generated thunderstorms might sound like the plot of a disaster movie. But really? I hadn't thought of it like that. But this daring mission is happening in real life. It's part of NASA's INSPIRE project, which aims to unravel the mysteries of pyrocumulonimbus, or pyro-CBS clouds, or fire clouds. These sound great, actually. Well, not to fly into, or be anywhere other than in a fireproof building, in a fireproof suit. But, you know, it'd be nice to look at. The barely studied phenomenon has been seen this summer in wildfires raging in the US and, for the first time ever, in France. Pyro-CBS spew volcanic-scale plumes of smoke and particles 50,000 feet into the air. What? How far is... Well, that's high. That's a long way up, yes. They hamper firefighting and are so powerful that they can cook up their own thunderstorms, including... These things sound charming. Including lightning strikes that spark new blazes. How is this good news? They also loft smoke high into the stratosphere, where it can linger for upwards of a year, impacting weather, climate, and the Earth's protective ozone layer. For the next 6 weeks, NASA pilots will chase wildfires from air bases in Colorado and Montana. Well, rather them than me, I say. Scientists on board the planes will gather data which they hope will predict where and how pyro-CBS form, as well as measure their effect on climate. Findings are expected within a year. I wonder what the insurance on that flight is like. You know, I mean, really, seriously. Although I suppose if they can predict when they're coming, that can only be a good thing, right?
1: Do you know these life forms? Parker's packed lunch.

0: That's the Police on Shmoo FM. Da do do do, da da da da. I wish I could write lyrics like that, you know. And before that, it was Will Smith on Shmoo FM. Men in Black.
1: Parker's at lunch. Years of academy training wasted. Shmoo FM.
0: That's just about it for me for now. Thank you so much for your company the past couple of hours. I'm back on Friday to do the whole thing again, if not Sunday, with Steph for Abba Dabba Doo, 11 a.m. The load of them. In the meantime, I'll leave you with Alma Cogan.
1: Parker's at lunch.

0: Because of you, the studio is closed. Parker's packed lunch.
1: From the Sky News Centre at 1. Prisoners convicted of rape, child sexual abuse and grooming will no longer be released from jail early as part of a government scheme. The plans originally set out by Sir Keir Starmer would have allowed some of the most serious offenders to be let out before their sentence is over in order to free up prison space in England and Wales. Tory leader Kemi Badenoch says this shouldn't have been introduced in the first place.
2: The government had to be forced into this by me and so many other people bringing the victims out. They shouldn't have had to do that. And yet still, killers are going to be released, like the killers of PC Andrew Harper. Labour have been too slow.
1: Researchers are warning breast cancer risks in under 50s could be missed as screening only focuses on inherited genes and not lifestyle. There are concerns 95% of those at higher risk are being missed. NHS staff say they've experienced a noticeable rise in racism from patients over the last 18 months. A new poll from the Society of Radiographers shows workers report being called derogatory names based on their race. Gatwick Airport's getting a second runway after the government won a High Court challenge. Around 100,000 extra flights will take off annually. Arsene Wenger says the decision to withdraw from a plan to sell stakes in the World Cup was absolutely necessary. The ex-Arsenal boss is FIFA's chief of global development and released a statement as Secretary-General Matthias Grafstrom told staff the proposal was sad. Our sports correspondent Rob Harris saw Grafstrom's email, which also describes the event as difficult.
3: Disorder at FIFA in terms of how unsettling it's been with the plan that was launched by Gianni Infantino, his claim is in secret to sell off shares in a new World Cup venture. How many of the FIFA staff knew? Who really knew what was going on?
1: And after days of record-breaking temperatures, rain is finally on the way for some parts of the UK, but some amber heat health alerts are still in place until tomorrow. That's the latest. I'm Stevie Shillinglaw.
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0: Good afternoon, welcome along to another edition of the AFCCT show. Now, I'm playing that song because we've got the good, the bad and the ugly in the studio today. I'm not saying who's who, but I'll go with the ugly. It is the AFCCT show on Shmoo, giving you all everything to do is coming up and what's happening with Aberdeen FC Community Trust. And it's Dave here just for the next hour. I'm joined by two of my dearest friends and two of the longest serving volunteers, actually. We've got Ronnie Kane, who is... you're the bad, I'll say.
1: I'd be all three.
0: And I've also got Marion Douglas, so you're the good.
2: No, we stick together.
0: All right.
2: We stick together as volunteers.
0: So you guys, I got you guys on because, well, you've been on before. I mean, you're both a veteran of this show and other shows on Shmoo as well. But you guys have been, you've been there since the start, haven't you, the Trust, even when it was... How did you get involved? Was it Aberdeen FC in the community to start off with, was it?
2: No, it was Golden Games.
0: Which Ronnie was a participant at, wasn't it?
1: Yes, I.
0: It's radio.
1: Yes.
0: You've got to do me a nod.
1: I was at the Golden Games when I was helping with the council.
0: Yeah.
1: Things.
0: As a participant.
1: Well, I was the starter, and then I was helping with the Golden Games. I was going back and forth.
0: Yeah. And then you ended up being a volunteer. And Marion, you was the Golden Games, and then you sort of... Am I right in saying you did food and fun first, or was it still game, I think, was it something?
2: Well, no. When I was there at the Golden Games, it was Dean.
0: Yeah.
2: Dean
0: McBain, yeah.
2: Yeah. And I said to him, I says, have you got volunteers here? No. Oh, why? Well, I just wondered. And he says, it's a good idea, that. And he says, how? And I says, I think I would like to volunteer.
0: Yeah, yeah.
2: And he took me by the hand, ran right through, I didn't come far up gone, right into office. I didn't know it was his mum, but his mum was there. This lady would like to be a volunteer. That was the start of it.
0: That's right. And I mean, you've been involved, I mean, you've both been involved in a hell of a lot of programmes with the health and wellbeing as well. I mean, health walks, techno gym, community hub, Saturday match day as well, all that stuff as well. And it's a testament to you guys because, and I mean, I'm saying the older generation, but you're not much older than me, to be quite honest with you. Well, you are, Ronnie, but...
1: I will refrain.
2: Just tell them the feeling's mutual.
0: But when I started, I started doing football fans in training, and then I did primary school football. And I remember the first time that I did an event, there was Marion was like my mentor. She do this when I did one of the mascots, and I never looked back since as well. And it's good to see that you have Dean took you under his wing, and then you've seen a lot of sort of new volunteers that have come in under your wing as well and showed them how to do it. So it's brilliant to see that. And that's, well, how long is that? 11 years you've been there now?
2: Yes.
0: And you've been there just 10 years, isn't it?
1: Well, I was a participant to start with. And then I was Dean Can collecting, and walking.
0: Yeah.
1: But at that time, you didn't need to be signed up to Can collecting. Things like that.
0: No, that's
1: so
0: right.
1: So I was there a couple of years, I think, before.
0: So you're becoming a... I think we was talking about 2018, you become an official volunteer, didn't you?
1: Aye, yes.
0: Yeah. Mm-hmm. But, I mean, you've done so many programmes as well, and also another one you do is the Prostate Fit as well, which is near to your heart as well, and that's...
1: Prostate Football Fans and Training.
0: Yeah, mm-hmm. And that's a brilliant programme as well, because you've had a lot of guys through there. Is it two cohorts you've had, or three cohorts?
1: Three, I think.
0: Yeah.
1: Aye.
0: And you've got another one starting.
1: Another one starting.

0: And she says, for the first cohort, she says, you're a participant. So I went in as a participant on the first cohort, and then I was invited back as a helper, so to speak.
1: That's good. I mean, some of the programmes there, I mean, it's the same with the changing room as well for people that have maybe got depression or are struggling or anything like that, for people to go in and be able to speak to people who have maybe either went through it or are going through it, but in the same situation as them. Because a lot of people, I mean, it's the same, I suppose, with prostate as well, that you go through it, you think the only person, you are the only person going through it. So to go into an environment when there's people that are able to talk about it as well, it's a big boost to them as well. Fantastic. But as I say, you guys are doing the health walks. I'll give you, actually, the health walks. Right, Maureen, I'll let you, because, I mean, you, that's one of your pride and joys, the health walks as well, because you've been involved there pretty much from the start as well. And even during COVID, when we stopped, remember, there was like two groups of people that...
2: Yeah, that's right.
1: And then they came together, and I remember you saying that people come together and there was tears of joy in their faces as well. Oh. Because getting out after COVID was a nightmare. And I know it's 6 years down the line, but we're still talking about the effects and the long-term effects that people have had in COVID. People weren't able to come out of the house. People weren't seeing, be able to visit their loved ones and that. So when you go into health walks, so the health walks are every Tuesday. We're all walk leaders there as well, and everyone's a qualified walk leader. It's a walk around a part of Aberdeen, maybe a part of Aberdeen you've never been to before, and usually we get a little tea and coffee at the end as well. So I'll tell you what's coming up with the next month in August for the health walks, if I can find it on here. So Tuesday the 4th of August, and all these start at 10 o'clock unless I tell you differently. So Tuesday the 4th of August, I'm meeting at Tesco Langstrath and walking, I think that's down the...
0: Into
1: Maiden Craig. Maiden Craig, that's right. And then back to Tesco as well. Done that before, that's a good one. Tuesday, the 11th of August, again, 10 o'clock, we're meeting at Tesco Express, just along the road here, Great Northern Road, and walking down to Seaton Park. Tuesday, the 18th of August, is the 10 a.m. We're meeting at Middlefield Community Hub. We're having a walk down along Auchmill Road, back up Anderson Drive, and back to Middlefield Community Hub as well, which is a brilliant facility, by the way. And the only one, the difference is the 25th of August, it's 11 o'clock. We're meeting at Mintlaw Simpsons Garden Centre and finishing there. Our walk around Mintlaw. We've been there before, and it was pretty good. It was pretty cold the last time we were there, and rainy.
0: But we've done that a few times, and it's brilliant walking along the river and
1: it is,
0: and
1: yeah.
0: Rainy about. And then, of course, with Simpsons, you get Simpsons as it is now.
1: Yes, I.
0: You get a good feed in there.
1: You do, aye. I mean, the thing is about these walks as well. It's for all ages, it's for all abilities, because we only walk as slow as the slowest person. And there's it's a real sort of community spirit as well. You know, as I say, all ages, and it's everything's free. If we've got put tea and coffee on, then that's free. The biscuits and all that. So, yeah, and we've very few times that we have cancelled the walk due to weather conditions. Is that right?
2: You could count on one hand.
1: Name my right hand, because there's only four fingers on there. But the problem my left hand. Well, actually, I was just going to say that you've got a little bit of a hidden talent there, Mary, because you're now a recording star, aren't you? No. Anyone who doesn't know about this, I'm going to tell you about this, because this is absolutely brilliant. So, Aberdeen Legends, I think you must have come into the legend category. Musicians and supporters have come together to create a new anthem celebrating the club's historic European triumphs of 1983. Two Stars on Our Chest is written and arranged by David Sherry, songwriter and creator of Finn Murray, and features Aberdeen-born Terry McDermott, star of NBC's The Voice, and his band Algiers. The recording also includes contributions from Aberdeen heroes John Hewitt, Jim Leighton, and Neil Simpson, alongside Paul Laurie, Richard Gordon, club staff, supporters, and the Finn Murray Red Army Chorus. Now, you kept this under your hat, didn't you? You kept this under your hat. You went to the recording studios as well. So, have you heard it?
2: No.
1: Well, I'm going to play it next so you can hear it. But
2: Can I just say, I don't want this bit to be forgotten. If when you're speaking about the health walks, since I was asked, I can't remember what year it was, but David Smith had said to me, he says, Madam, do you like a challenge? course.

0: And he says, we've got this lassie and she's got dementia.
1: And she's a young lassie, isn't she?
0: Yeah, and her mum and dad, and I really can't fit to do now the rest. Ah, no problem, no problem. The following week, she came in, and I was in the old office. And she says, I think David had said, what kind of music do you like? And she said, and I says, so do I. And I says, do you like Westlife? Oh, yes, oh, yes. I says, so do I. I says, I like him as well. And I says, oh, well, I says, that's it. And with me doing that with her, it let her mum and her sister,
1: yeah,
0: it is going through it as well. They could do what they wanted to do because they knew that she would be okay.
1: Yeah, and she still comes to health walks now. So that's, what, 8 years down the road, 9 years down the road?
0: And she would never open the car door. And Irene would say to me, she says, I've been trying to get her to come out of there herself. And she spied me, and this has just gone back maybe 2-3 months. And she'd spied me here beside the door. And she was in her dad's car in the back seat. So she spied me and I went, guys, door's open and address and she's out. And that was, that's her.
1: It's great to see that as well because, as I say, that she's got progressively worse as well.
0: Yeah.
1: And she always comes to you and she always comes, her and her sister coming to every health walk just about as well. And that's what I mean, it's all different abilities and all different ages and stuff like that.
0: Yeah.
1: And it bridges the ages gap as well. But back to your song, because this is a charity single as well. Their initiative has almost already raised more than 10,000 quid this year for Aberdeen FC Community Trust and Paul Laurie Foundation through direct contributions. Now, this is another thing as well. I don't know if you know this or not, but the anthem will be performed live at Pittodrie by Terry McDermott during halftime at Aberdeen's opening Premiership match of the season against Hearts on the 1st of August. So this Saturday coming, that will be performed live on the pitch. I don't know if you're going to be on the pitch, but I'm going to push for that to happen anyway.
0: I'm not going to mention anything else.
1: It says Terry and the Algiers will then perform at a fundraising gig at OGV Podium Aberdeen City Centre later on that evening, hoping to raise more celebrations and raise further support for the Trust and Paul Laurie Foundation. Supporters are now being invited to contribute £19.83, or businesses can become official campaign partners, contributing £1,983. Everyone contributing to supporter level will receive a free digital download of the song. Quite incredible this as well, because I'm just looking at the picture here, and you're front and centre, along with Claire Garrett and Deborah Christie as well, but you've got John Hewitt there, Neil Simpson, Richard Gordon, Jim Layton. I mean, you know, it's a who's who of stars in Aberdeen.
0: They were just, but
2: Marion's always been front and centre.
1: Always. Always. So, if you haven't heard it, and if you want to get this, if you go into Spotify, download it as well, all the money will go split between the Aberdeen FC Community Trust and the Paul Laurie Foundation. This is called Two Stars on Our Chest by Finn Murray, Terry McDermott and the Algiers, and it's on here now.

0: There you go. Two Stars on Her Chest featuring Terry McDermott, the Finn Murray, the Algiers, and Marion Douglas. Was it you played the guitar solo there or something? Was that, I believe?
1: Yeah.
0: So that's the first time you've heard it since you recorded it.
1: It is.
0: What do you
1: it
0: think?
1: It is. Oh, it's, yes.
0: Yeah,
1: it's
0: you were singing away there as well.
1: But see, the guys, some of them had got a very, very early night playing.
0: Yes, aye.
1: In the morning to get across here to get this done.
0: It was, I mean, we played it on, I heard it, and we played it on Friday morning. And you see, when they get to Stand Free, I says, I hope they don't go any further with that verse. Well, but no, I think it's pretty good.
2: I would just like to say, if this was TV, the folk would have been pleased to see Marion's actions. Just
0: oh, she was,
2: aye. Playing.
0: Oh, she was singing away, was she? Aye. But you should be proud of yourself, because that's recording a single. That's not easy. Not everybody gets a chance to do something like that.
1: Is it possible at all? This is maybe when I, just for my sake, you kind of get that onto a small disc.
0: You probably could, aye.
1: Could you?
0: You probably could. I'm sure that if we ask...
1: Because I've got like a player at home, you see.
0: Aye. If Peter's listening, Peter, that's right. Something for you to do, to get this lady's song on a list. But yeah, so if anybody want to do that, get yourself over at Spotify, Apple Music, anything like that, and download it. The money will go to the Community Trust and to Paul Laurie, and we know where the money goes when it goes into the Community Trust. It goes to help people in Aberdeen and the surrounding areas and people who need help. It helps pay for the programmes. I mean, I was just going to say that Memories Groups, is which you guys are both involved in as well, with both Music Memories and Social Memories.
2: Social Memories.
0: And the Football Memories is that's a big thing, isn't it? I mean, because...
1: you see the difference.
0: You do.
1: In front of you.
0: The other thing about that as well, and you've always said that, in fact, you both always said that it's about a respite for the carers
2: partners,
0: partners as well, because they come down to Pitori, they can drop them off, they know it's going to be a safe environment, then they can go away, have a relaxing hour and a half, have a cup of tea, have a natter with other people, and just share their stories as well. So there is Football Memories coming up on the 30th of July. It's at Pitori today, down at Sir Alec Ferguson. Oh, this show finishes at 2 o'clock, so once it finishes at 2 o'clock, you can get yourself down there between 2 and 3:30. Also, Monday, 3rd of August, Thursday, the 13th of August, Monday, the 17th of August, and Thursday, the 27th of August, all down at Pitori, and all free as well from 2 p.m. till 3:30 p.m. as well. We've also got Music Memories. That is on the 26th of August, 2 p.m. to 3:30 p.m. That is down here at Shmoo, and that's a good laugh in it. We got a good laugh in there.
1: Hilarious.
0: Yeah.
2: Brilliant.
0: It's a good group we've got, and it's usually quizzes as well, and everybody trying to outdo each other. And there's a big spectrum of ages as well, and we get people singing away there as well, so... Yeah,
2: I think that one of the biggest laughs trying to get correct answers out of me.
0: that's very true. That's very true. So that's down here at Shmoo. That's the last Wednesday of the month. And then we've got Social History Memories, which is a programme that we started, the three of us, with Anne McKenzie as well. And that's been going, I think it must be about a year now, maybe longer than a year, is it?
2: Must be about there,
0: yeah, mm-hmm. And that's at Middlefield Community Project. That's the last Friday of the month. There's not one in July because they're busy up there with kids and
1: kids
2: camps
0: and all that. Mm-hmm. So the next one will be the 28th of August. It's 11 o'clock until 12:30. If you want any more information, 01224 697 000 with any queries. Now, that was David Smith, who you're talking about as well, who is the boss up in Middlefield. They've been really good with us as well, giving us a space and giving us teas and coffees. Him and Ewan Winning, who, again, used to be part of AFCCT. And it's a great space to go there. There's a brilliant coffee if you want to stay for your lunch or anything like that. But we've covered a lot of stuff, haven't we? We've covered sort of... I mean, your sort of speciality was the buses as well, because you used to be a bus driver before, didn't you?
2: Aye. Well, we've done buses, cinemas...
0: Cinemas, aye.
1: Pubs.
2: All shops.
0: Pubs, that's right.
1: Pubs.
0: We did George Street, Union Street, the fish trade as well.
2: Aye.
0: The Aberdeen during the war. And it's good because we just ask people what they want to talk about. Mm-hmm. And that's the thing about these memory sessions. There's no point in going in with a PowerPoint or this, that, the next thing and say, this is what we're going to talk about. Ask people what they want to talk about. And they'll engage. And we've been pretty good getting people to engage with the social memories mm-hmm. as well.
1: Can I just say, a butcher, the different ones that we do, to me, it's just amazing. We create magic in that building.
0: Yeah, it is.
1: I thought that for the first day. And the thing is, Jeannie will come in and she's doing the exercises and she's, she's half a slow and nothing, but we didn't worry about that.
0: No.
1: As long as she's taking part. And then she's maybe in the following week and she's coming in a bit happier, kind.
0: Yeah.
1: And that's the magic that we get to see.
0: Yeah. One of your programmes that you was the sort of the team leader on was the Techno Gym as well. And you've been there since... So you started as a participant,
2: didn't you? I started as a participant then. I think I've got photos going back to 2017.
0: Really?
2: And then, then I was... through the walk leader course, techno gym leader course.
0: Yeah.
2: And it's just went for there. The amount of different courses we've done.
1: Oh.
0: Yeah.
2: With Marion and Dave here.
1: We never say no, do we?
2: No.
1: And we just say yes.
0: And that's the thing about getting the opportunity to do these things as well. And that's one good thing about the community trust. It gives people like us opportunities. It gives people like us who's maybe getting on a bit, retired, they're looking at each other as if to say,
2: "Is he speaking of us or himself?"
1: Yeah. No,
0: I'm speaking of myself.
1: Just again, Roddy.
0: But it gives people something to focus on as well. And as I say, the Techno Gym, that is, I've been down there and see the smiles on the faces. I think the participation's closed for that just now, isn't it? Because we are pretty full, aren't we?
2: Yes, aye. Mm-hmm.
0: That is on a Wednesday at Pittodrie, 9:30, 10:30, 11:30. And it's sort of pneumatic-assisted exercise machines. And again, you can do it as more, or go as hard as or as soft as you want. And again, that covers all ages. It covers all, and it's dementia friendly, like all these programs are as well. It's great to see these people coming out of there with a smile on their face as well.
1: Mm-hmm. You know?
0: And I think that a lot of the thing about these things is football memories, techno gym, that people are actually allowed inside Pittodrie.
1: Yeah.
0: I mean, when I was a youngster, you'd never seen the inside of Pittodrie.
2: No, never.
0: Match day was that. You come in on a match day, you watched a match and you went away again.
1: Yeah.
0: But this is more community focused mm-hmm. and community limited as well for anyone to come mm-hmm. in there as well. And it's just football memories. You can see people coming in and saying, "God, I'm getting into the Alex Ferguson lounge."
1: It takes your breath away.
0: It does. I mean, you said that to me before, that you still kind of get round the fact is you're walking round Pittodrie and people are going, "Hello, Marion. Hello, Marion. Hello, Marion."
2: We come out to the fit bar the other day and I spoke to a woman that generally participates in my bucket.
0: All right,
2: And I said, "Hello, and how you enjoy a match and that?" And she says, "Oh, hello, Marion. How are you doing?"
0: Everybody knows that.
2: How'd you came out here? I says, "I'm the kid's your name." But I'll give you a laugh with the techno gym this week. We get our youth ambassadors come
1: yes.
2: in.
0: Which are brilliant. Absolutely fantastic.
2: Between school time and then going into further education. And we've had this young lad in this last few weeks, Sam. Mm.
1: Oh, he's lovely.
2: 15-year-old. Well, I think he was 16 last week.
0: He was 16 on Thursday.
2: Was it?
0: Yeah.
1: Oh, he's lovely.
2: And
1: you wanted that car.
2: Did he?
1: Aye. He says, "I hope you've got my car."
0: Well, he was in past the community hub in Thursday and we gave him a car. That's what he got. But he's brilliant. And
2: I've had him doing the exercise, the warm-up and cool-downs, and he's doing it like a duck to water.
0: I know.
2: And of course, he was off this week, and I had to get an NDS exercise myself. I did take a class myself.
0: And people are going, wait a minute, we're wanting Sam back here.
2: And at the end, I said to Nicholas, it's kind of so I can feel it. And I'd done it for weeks.
0: One of the good things about the Youth Ambassadors, and the group of Youth Ambassadors we've got just now, are absolutely fantastic. I think it's one of the best batches that we've had of Youth Ambassadors.
2: I think so, yeah.
0: They're learning every time.
1: Yeah.
0: Learning every time. And as you say, when Sam first came in about there, there was no way that he would have been able to do what he does now.
2: Oh, no.
1: No.
0: But it builds their confidence.
1: Oh.
0: And it's good for them going to forward as well. I mean, if you look at, actually, and you look at some of the staff, you look at Fraser, you look at Murray, you look at Jenna, all these people started as youth ambassadors,
1: mm-hmm.
0: went through volunteering, and now they're staff members and delivering programs now. So it shows you there is a pathway there as well, doesn't it?
2: Well, I was there. Jenna was still at the school.
0: Mm-hmm.
1: Mm-hmm.
0: Aye.
1: Aye.
0: Now she's my boss.
2: Now she's my boss, aye.
0: She's a good boss, though. If you're listening, Jenna, you're a good
2: boss.
0: You're
2: a good boss.
0: I've got another song now. You said you like Westlife.
1: No, I've grown up now.
0: Oh, have you? Well, see, live radio, this is what happens. I'm going to play a bit of Westlife anyway for you and Donna, okay?
1: Oh, so, yeah.
0: So you can sing along with this one as well. We'll be back right after this.

0: Now, Ronnie was singing along there, the Westlife, I Have a Dream. I never knew he was a Westlife fan, Ronnie.
1: Ah, he can surprise you on him.
0: One the other thing I want to touch on as well is that we're all involved in as well is the Community Hub, and been all involved there since the start. It started off as a winter warming programme for 12 weeks.
2: Yes.
0: And then we've quickly realised that we needed to extend it. And many thanks to everybody that's been sponsored us, the companies that sponsored us and helped us run it, because people come in there, they get a hot meal, they get coffee or tea, they get juice, they get free Wi-Fi, and they have access to organisations, which, I mean, I know the food is important, and a lot of people struggle, especially over winter, and people come in for a heat as well. But access to organisations, to me, I think is really important, because how many times have one of the two of you, and I know I have, you've tried to phone up maybe DWP or housing or that, and you're on hold on the phone for forever, and then they kind of help you. At least it's a one-to-one thing that you've got there if when they come along. So there's a lot of organisations have been, SCARF's been along there as well. The police have been along. It's been great. And again,
2: it was only for him.
1: Yeah, Mark and I are the best of friends.
0: I forgot. Right, okay. I'll tell you about that story. He disappeared. And where is he going? He's supposed to be helping the server. Oh, he's sitting down speaking to his police buddy. You know what I mean? Now it's your best buddy, is he?
1: That's what the hubs are about.
0: It is. It is. No, it absolutely is. It is. It's about meeting these people and forming a connection. And it breaks down barriers as well. Because people always, I mean, you see the police coming in and people are going on their guard right away off at the end for. But these guys have come in, they've talked about home security, they've talked about cybercrime as well. Was it Name Market come in and talked about
1: cybercrime
0: as well. And a lot of these things that people didn't ask about and didn't know about, and until they, because they wouldn't phone up the police and say, oh, could you get somebody around to my house and tell me about cybercrime? So in there. So it is good. And I mean, the food is brilliant. Baxter Story do a great job with the food as well. And it's one of the, it's a sort of, it's held up as a standard that I think there's another 12 clubs copied the model of the hub.
1: Yes.
0: And Premier clubs went on and did their own version of it as well, which is great because, I mean, and I got to give credit to Claire who started this back, must have been about 4 years ago, was it? Something like that, maybe 3 years ago. Claire put that together, and then Jenna took it on, and Jenna's carried it forward as well. So, I mean, these people didn't get enough credit, and that's just one of the reasons why I do this show, to give these people credit for what they do, because people think, oh man, they're just staff. But the staff has been brilliant. The staff are really good as well, and the staff muck in with the volunteers, and they're really approachable. And you know, if you've got an idea, and say to them, they'll come back and say either yes or no, and it's great to see that as well.
1: Well, even the start of the hub, I missed quite a bit of that.
0: You did, aye.
2: Yeah. I think a certain crowd does just gel.
0: Yeah, it is. It is, and it's good. And the thing about the volunteers, which I've found within the trust, and I've never found it anywhere else, is that everybody supports each other as well, you know, and if somebody's coming in the field down, you know it right away, and it's just like a sixth sense, and it's great, and the new people have come in have come along brilliantly as well, and the Community Hub for me, it's like a jewel in the crown as well, and that's on every Thursday at the Legends Lounge in Pittodrie, and that's 12:30 to 3:30. And again, entry is free, the food is free, everything's free. So,
1: Well, we did grief courses.
0: We did, yes, that's right.
1: And I've used that a couple of times in the hub.
0: Aye, speaking to people.
1: Just speaking to people that have lost their nearest.
0: Yeah.
1: And just a lot of people don't speak to people most of the week.
0: No, that's it. And again, a lot of that started because the hub started, I think it was about a year after COVID and once everything started opening up. And we started off small, And now we're getting sometimes 60 people there on a Thursday. Mm. And it's quite incredible. People are coming back. There's actually people there who have been there from the very first hub as well. You know, people who came in then and they kept coming back. They forged friendships. They go and sit with their friends at tables. And it's a meeting spot as well, which is good. I mean, it's great. And as I say, long may it continue. But again, couldn't do it without people stepping forward and sponsoring, because I mean it costs money to run it. It costs money to buy the food and all of that as well. But there's been so many different companies that have come through and are absolutely fantastic as well. Mm-hmm. Now, there is camps coming up this year as well. Summer coaching started the beginning of July and ends on Friday the 14th of August in Orkney. There's a variety of sessions available with outfield, goalkeeping, girls only, and train like a pro camps. Locations include Aberdeen, Inverurie, Mintlaw, Turriff, and Orkney. Nae Shetland, Ronnie.
1: Nae Shetland.
2: What do you need to do that?
0: Well, it says here the.
2: Is it like training?
0: It is training, yeah. It is training.
2: We could do that.
1: You need training tickets for it. I kind of get a ticket to drive it to get on a train. Never mind.
0: Well, this is important, Ben. This will answer your question.
2: Right.
0: It says all camps are led by trained AFCCT coaches and focus on learning and developing new skills, making friends, and most importantly, having fun. So there you go. So if you're interested in that, get yourself over to the website, Aberdeen FC Community Trust. Look for AFCCT Summer Camps 2026. There is still some left if you want to get involved with that. And you can book there, or they'll tell you, because there will be ones coming up usually in the autumn as well. And as I say, I've been along at a couple of the camps as well, and the kids absolutely love it. Absolutely love it.
2: Mm-hmm.
0: And that's what I'm saying. For mums and dads listening, there you go. Put your people out to Cormac Park for a week or something like that. You know they're safe, you know.
1: All the thing is, you have to take them home every night.
0: Well, that's it. That's not a great thing, is it? This is the AFCCT show on Shmoo. Now, I'm going to play this next song now. This is a sort of an exclusive as well, because this was only released last Friday morning and it went to number one in the iTunes chart. They're massive Aberdeen supporters. They come from Yorkshire. They're playing up in Aberdeen in November. We're trying to get them to play on the pitch in November before the Hibs game. This is the Skylights and a track called Need Me.

0: That is absolutely brilliant. That's the Skylights there. Brand new single. What the hell happened there? You dropped your headphones, did you? We was talking about someone else there, and I said, oh, the song's finishing. The Skylights there, and a track called Need Me, number one in the iTunes chart this week as well. It would be remiss for us to, Nath, to thank a lot of people that have helped us, you know, with the community trust and people in the senior management team, like Rowley Senior, Rowley Junior, Paul Henry, all these people that help make Pittodrie run. They're very supportive of the community.
1: The lady at Phil's ladies' toilet.
0: Yes. And that as well. That's you.
1: That's me. Aye.
0: Are you thanking yourself now? The lady feels the ladies' toilet. That's me. Can I have a pat in the back? Well, well done to Marion as well. Would you like to say a thank you or a shout out for anybody there out there of your families or anything like that? I mean, you've got a big family up in Shetland, haven't you? A musical family up in Shetland as well.
2: Well, some of them's musical.
0: Yeah.
2: Well, I've got Andy and Laura and the three youngins. Richie, he'd be 14. Elliot, 7. And Maya's 5.
0: And they was down a couple of weeks ago, wasn't
2: they? They came down a couple of weeks ago and I went back up.
0: Back up to Shetland as well. Mm-hmm. I mean, you can see they just idolise their granddad. That's the thing about you know. I don't know why, but you know.
2: but the gang is sea swimming and nothing.
0: Oh, yeah.
2: The mother, she's in the water, doesn't matter if it kind of temperature it is. Laura's out swimming every day.
0: But did you know the last time you went up to Shetland, did you know go into the cold water as well, up to your knees or something like that?
2: 2 years ago.
0: 2 years ago, aye.
2: On, I think it was Boxing Day. And I just got up past my, I was hardly as far as my top of my belly.
0: Yeah.
2: And I lasted about 30 seconds.
0: Yeah.
2: I mean, it was 7 degrees. Like.
0: But, I mean, challenges like that, and you've done a hell of a lot of challenges as well, haven't you? I mean, you did 70 challenges for your 70th birthday as well, and that was well supported by the trust as well. So what would be your, that's 70 challenges. I'm going to ask about your highlight of the trust is very shortly, but what was the highlight of that challenges? Because, you did stuff like you sat in every seat in Pittodrie.
1: Yeah.
0: You did a motorbike ride. You yes, was on radio. You got a tattoo and all that.
1: The receptionist. It had Gloria.
0: Yes,
1: I. Her got. I didn't get. Her husband took me like 100 miles an hour.
0: And you also read out the teams at a game as well, didn't you?
1: Yes.
0: Yes, aye.
1: Shinny. And Shinny didn't speak to me.
0: Well, the story about Shinny is that he was doing a sponsor silence and he tried to get you to break a sponsor silence, didn't you? And you're shaking your head and saying.
1: But we thought, well, I didn't know about you lads, but I think I've got people to thank for maybe a different thing.
0: Mm-hmm. If that's okay. On you go, yeah, aye.
2: But they're not with you.
1: No. You kind of wait to get in the door. I don't mind saying this, but I wasn't very well a while ago.
0: Mm-hmm.
1: And I was totally amazed by the people, certain ones. I don't want to say the names in case they don't like it.
0: No, just you, it's your...
1: Certain people stepped right in like that, and I thought, my God, I just didn't care if it was happening. During that spell, anyway. But I've known for ages in Pittodrie, we are special.
0: Yeah.
1: Each and every one of us.
0: Yeah.
1: And they are special. And it's like our own family as well.
0: It's all about support as well. And
1: it is.
0: Supporting the community, but supporting yourself as well. Because some of the times you see things or you hear things and it's difficult, you know. And if you've got a little bit of support running about you, it always helps as well. What would be your highlight, Ronnie, then?
2: The highlight, I suppose, back in eighth season, 2018, when we got our community award.
0: The Queen's Award?
2: No, not the Queen's Award. Oh, we've had many awards.
0: Yeah.
2: But personally, I had the Adult Volunteer of the Year.
0: Oh, right, okay. Aye.
2: Which Marion said as well.
0: Mm-hmm.
2: And then we had the Queen's Award.
0: Yeah, I just came across a picture last week of you in that picture getting the Queen's Award with Barney Crockett.
2: I didn't accept it, but I was there.
0: Yeah.
2: And then we had the European Community Trust Award.
0: That's right, aye.
2: And I mean, that topped every European club, British club.
0: It did. And it just shows you the good work it's done and the good work it's continued to get done. And for everybody who's donated, if you're going to the game at Hearts and, against Hearts on Saturday, Ronnie will be in the RDS. You'll see a grumpy old guy with a bonnet on. And you'll ken Marion, she's in the main stand. Everybody kens Marion. I didn't even tell you about the red hair. But if you've, anybody can donate, and then just say to them, hey, I heard you on the radio.
1: Yeah.
0: Guys, thank you very much for coming on. Our time has run out. I've got one more song to play.
2: Could I just say, you were asking me about my family.
0: Yes.
2: I've a son and his wife and Garth.
0: Yes, you have.
2: Gordon and Laura.
0: Didn't I forget about them?
2: Gordon and Laura and Daniel, Adam and Judy.
0: Yeah, you went to hear a show? Where am I here? I wish I never started this.
2: And a great granddaughter.
0: A great granddaughter? I didn't think that you was that all enough, Ronnie, to hear a great granddaughter. You went to see a show?
1: No, there's nobody on the radio.
0: Okay.
1: But it's okay, thank you.
0: Everybody that's listening in the office, thank you very much for your contributions and helping out. And thank you very much, you two, for coming on. The hour's just flown by. Back next month, with more AFC Community Trust. But for now, it's goodbye from me.
2: And me.
1: And me.
0: Bye.

0: From the Sky News Centre at 2, Andy Burnham insists nearly all prisoners released early in England and Wales will be tagged and subject to tougher monitoring. In a social media post, the Prime Minister has warned the public would face enormous risk if overcrowded prisons collapsed. Today's changes mean rapists, serious child sex offenders and groomers won't be eligible. Molly is angry her abuser could be let out.
1: All that fear has just come straight back. I don't think he's taken into consideration what this is actually doing to us and us as victims and how we've just not been put into any thought about it, really.
0: More than 150 migrants have been rescued after a dinghy caught fire and capsized in the English Channel. French and British rescue crews took them to Boulogne-sur-Mer. A 14-year-old boy has drowned at Millwall Outer Dock in East London. He entered the water yesterday and his body was recovered after a search operation last night. FIFA's own Secretary-General says the abandoned World Cup sell-off plan was sad and reproachable. Matthias Grafstrom told staff in an internal memo seen by Sky News, the events of the last week are difficult to comprehend and accept. Former Director of Communications at FIFA Guido Tognoni says President Gianni Infantino will have to fight to keep his job.
2: If UEFA can keep the pressure now, it will be very difficult for Infantino to continue. The question is, what will he do until March 18, when the next Congress is? Or will somebody ask for an extraordinary Congress, which would take place much earlier?
0: The English National Ballet has been hit by a cyber attack. Customer contact details were accessed, but no passwords or payment information was compromised. The company's apologised and says it's taking the matter seriously. And Ed Sheeran's been fined for failing to insure his classic Aston Martin while it was being converted to electric power. The DVLA discovered the lapse during restoration work in December. That's the latest. I'm Cam Hall.
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And a very good afternoon and welcome to Musical Memories on Smooth FM. Well, not FM, just know it's known. It's Smooth Dub. And also on the internet. 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So just look up SSMU. And you will find it. And it's smooth.org.uk, I think it is. So you can get it on the internet. Also Dub. And then hopefully it won't be too long before you're back on FM. Hopefully. Right, what am I going to do now? I'm going to play this one. This is one from Westlife, if you like Westlife. If you don't, well, it's one from Westlife, and it's Seasons in the Sun.

And there you go, it's a classic from Westlife, Seasons of Sun. Great number, that one. It's well, well presented. And coming up next is one from ABBA. And I've just been told that FM is back up again, so that's good. Even better. So you got that's FM, DAB, and the computer. So there you go. Anyway, it's ABBA, gimme, gimme, gimme.

Oh, and there you go, that's Abba. And gimme. In brackets, a man after midnight. Well, we would if we could, but we can't, so we won't. Simple as that. And here's Albert Hammond from 1973. It's a little number called Free Electric Band.

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1: And that was Albert Hammond and Free Electric Band. Yeah, great number. Great number. We're going to go play this one. This is one from Brooks and Dunn. And I hope you enjoyed this one. This is a number called My Next Broken Heart.
2: Now hard. He's bucking hard. He's going to go into a spin. Watch it. Oh, he took a hard fall. I'll tell you, that's one little tough cowboy right there.
3: Hey, heart broke. Get up, sun's going down.
4: No.
3: Come on, man. I told you you mess with a wildcat, you're bound to get scratched. Let's go.
5: Okay, Romeo.
2: Look, man, he's coming out of the chute. He's a real tough, feisty cowboy. Here he goes. He's riding on.

And there you go. That was a great number, that one. That's a Brooks and Dunn, My Neck Broken Heart. Good number. I should have played that in a country show. I might just do that. Right, what we got next? Oh, this one. This is John Cougar Mellencamp. It's a number called Cherry Bomb. And I'm sure you'll enjoy this one.

And that's John Cougar Mellencamp and Cherry Bomb. What a brilliant song that is. I do like John Cougar's stuff, I must admit. And I also like this. This is from 1987. This is Whitesnake, and we've got a rock for you, and it's Here I Go Again.

And there you go. That was Sweet Snake. Yeah, here I go again. I always forgot the name up now. And, well, I did forget the name up until I looked. Anyway, this is from the Rockabilly Rules. This is CD from off a CD 2. And this is Ray Smith and Rockin' Little Angel. I don't know. I'll play it and see what it is. It might be okay.

And that's Ray Smith, Rocking All the Lines. Yeah, not bad, I quite like that. Well, I remember that for future programmes. Yeah, good. Anyway, this is a group, you'll know this group. Scottish, I think they're from Fife, I'm not sure, I think it's from Fife. And this is from 1988, and it's The Proclaimers. I've never heard this song, My Old Friend the Blues.

0: It's 2 p.m. It's Tuesday on Shmew, and that means Musical Memories, the show that's designed for the more genteel people in our communities. Songs to take you back, so relax and enjoy.
1: Ah, yeah, that was Proclaimers. I've never heard that song. But, yeah, maybe not one of their best, not in my opinion anyway. But, coming up now, we've got this one here from Will Young, Evergreen. And that'll be followed by George Ezra and Shotgun.

There you go. That was George Ezra and Shopman. Yeah, good number that one. Now, next one, this is Burton Cummings. This is, would be in his 80s now, must be. And he was in the Guess Who. I remember them, Guess Who, American Woman, that kind of things, along with Randy Bachman. And they're still touring. It's a Bachman Cummings band in Canada, where they come from. They're still touring. But this is when he went solo. This is the one that... It was his first big hit, and this is a number called Santo, and that'll be followed by B.A. Robertson, To Be or Not To Be.

And there you go, B.A. Robertson was a producer, come songwriter, and he recorded a few songs. Yeah, he did. Anyway, I'm going to play this song. This is going back, if I'm not mistaken, this is the Bee Gees when he was in Australia. And he was kids, and he was on an Australian talent, well, no, an Australian talk show. I used to, I think he appeared there every week. And this is one of the songs that he played. You'll know the song. No, not that one. Not that one, but it's this one. Oh, dear. I'll have to keep your fingers on the right buttons.

And there you go. That was a live recording of I don't think it was called the Bee Gees. It was called the Gibb Brothers, I think. And I think it was somewhere in between 12 and 14 or something. Something like that. Anyway, that was them. And this is Silence is Golden, the Cymbals.

0: It's 2 p.m. It's Tuesday on Shmoo, and that means Musical Memories, the show that is designed for the more genteel people in our communities. Songs to take you back, so relax and enjoy.
1: And there you go, that was a classic from the time. It was one of, probably the best hit, I should think. They had some good ones, but time for me to go. I'll be here next week, hope you are.

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2: For Andy Burnham admits he wanted to go further in restricting eligibility for early release from jails in England and Wales. Rapists and serious child sex offenders won't see their prison time cut from October, but the Prime Minister says a bigger list of crimes carries an enormous risk. The accomplice in Ellie Edwards' murder outside a pub on Merseyside in 2022 could be freed a year earlier. Her dad, Tim, says it's a kick in the teeth.
3: Don't just take us as a number, because that's all this exercise is a number crunching exercise. Take into, you know, the humanity side of things. We're all affected by this. This is something we live with every single day.
2: Reform UK claims more than 150 migrants being rescued from a burning dinghy shows its new plan to stop channel crossings is workable. They're being returned to France, which Nigel Farage's party says the British Navy would do for all journeys. A 14-year-old boy drowned after getting into difficulty in the River Thames in East London. He was pulled out of the Millwall outer dock last night. Four people have been charged with attempted murder following violent clashes at Arsenal's Premier League trophy parade in May. Several people were stabbed in North London. U2's Bono, Hozier and actor Chris O'Dowd are among the mourners in Dublin for the funeral of Oscar-winning musician Glenn Hansard. He held an annual Christmas Eve charity busk in aid of the city's homeless community. Proceedings have been organised by the Hansard estate, with the Very Reverend Dr. William Morton paying tribute.
4: Glenn's life, therefore, reminds us that in a world so often captivated by success and acclaim, it is kindness offered freely and consistently that is remembered longest and leaves the deepest mark.
2: And the first Star Wars film is being dubbed into Welsh. A New Hope will air on S4C on Christmas Day. That's the latest. I'm Cam Hall.
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1: 청이야, 좋아하는 랜덤 게임. 랜덤

0: Centre at 5. The Prime Minister says he wanted more types of offenders excluded from the upcoming early release scheme, but it's too much of a risk. Rapists, serious child sex offenders and groomers are being added to the list of prisoners who will not be freed earlier in England and Wales. The government's trying to ease overcrowding in jails. Molly is angry her abuser could be let out.
1: All that fear has just come straight back. I don't think he's taken into consideration what this is actually doing to us and us as victims and how we've just not been put into any thought about it, really.
0: The Justice Secretary says a fire on a dinghy carrying migrants across the English Channel shows the indifference human traffickers have for life. 173 migrants were rescued and taken to France. Scotland's ambulance services revealed it took three more people to hospital after responding to an incident at an industrial estate in Arbroath. A nine-year-old girl was pronounced dead. Up to 95% of patients under 50 who go on to develop breast cancer within a decade are not referred for further tests or specialist care. Charities say the current system relies on people self-presenting to their GP. Hundreds of people have gathered in Dublin for the funeral of Oscar-winning musician Glenn Hansard. The 56-year-old's life was celebrated with a rendition of Bob Dylan's Forever Young, organised by the Hansard Estate. Bono also performed a spoken version of one of his famous U2 songs.
2: It's a beautiful day. Don't let it get away. You touched us. You take me to that other place. You reached us. No one is a hopeless case.
0: And Jordan's top football official has accused FIFA of blackmail in an attempt to keep Gianni Infantino in power. Prince Ali bin Al Hussein says he was told some months ago that endorsing the under fire president would help with unresolved matters. That's the latest. I'm Cam Hall.
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Hello, good afternoon. It is 10 minutes past five. I'm Sarah Burns, and I'm here with your cruise control show at Shmoo FM for a Tuesday afternoon. I'm here with you until seven. Happy to play you a song if you would like. I wasn't actually planning to start with the two that I did start with, but considering I got absolutely drenched on the way in because it's torrential, it seems to actually have calmed down a little bit looking out the window here. But yeah, rainy Aberdeen. Those of you listening elsewhere, I'm sure it's probably nicer where you are, given that that's us into August and it's bucketing. So, kicked off with the Eurythmics, 1984, Here Comes the Rain Again. And then Eruption from 1978, I Can't Stand the Rain. Now, I am throughout this show doing a little bit of a theme in that I'm going to play you quite a few songs which are cover versions that did better and arguably are better than the original. That was one of them. Now, Eruption there with their version of I Can't Stand the Rain, they discoed it up a bit. It was actually an Ann Peebles track from 1973. Didn't do quite as well for her as it did for them. There've been other covers as well. Tina Turner did one, but I think I'm going to say I like the Eruption one best. We're going to continue with some covers coming up throughout the show. And if you've got any that you can think of that you think, yep, it was a cover, but I liked it better than the original, give me a shout. And you can get me, probably the easiest thing to do is email, if that's all right. You can email me on cruisetuesday@shmoo.org.uk. Now, bear in mind that I have a slightly limited catalogue here. I do not have a BBC-style massive library of music. So if it wasn't a hit, it's possible that I won't have it. If it was a lovely cover by somebody fabulous, but just an album track, I'm probably not going to have it. So I'm just warning you of this in advance. Also, if I don't like it, we won't do it, because I'm like that. So, I think we'll go a little bit more kind of upbeat and nice after we've had a couple of rainy starts there. I'm going to play you a one-hit wonder, 1988. Who remembers the Primitives?

They brought out a few albums, The Primitives, but never really had another hit. That one got a massive boost at the time when Morrissey was seen wearing a Primitives t-shirt and saying they were his favourite band of the moment. And yeah, Crash there. Big hit, number five, 1988. Nothing else after that, sadly. I'm going to play another one that's a bit of a one-hit wonder. This was a really sweet little band. I really liked them, but they didn't really do anything very much either. Big sellers, but not big chart appearances for this for the Sundays. This one that I'm going to play you from 1997 got to number 15. It was the biggest one that they had, and I just think this is really nice, and I'm kind of hoping that we are going to get a little bit more of a summertime. Do you reckon? Is it going to get better?

A good one. And I've got some crackers I will be playing for you for throughout the show. Unfortunately, there are some coming in that I don't have. Nick Ritchie, I'm sure that Wall of Voodoo's cover of Johnny Cash's Ring of Fire is absolutely fabulous. I don't have it. And I did suggest that it was unlikely I would have that one. So Nick was actually the man who trained me in radio a very long time ago, like 20 odd years ago. Yes. And he's also suggested that we should have Grace Jones' version of Warm Leatherette by The Normal. Heard of Grace Jones, the other two, Nick, I know, I'm sorry, you're going to be absolutely disgusted with me. So, yeah, haven't got that. I do have some of the suggestions, though, so you're just going to have to listen up and hopefully we'll have your one for you. And if we don't, I'm sorry. I'm going to do a cover, though, now that most people do not realise was a cover. This was a number one hit back in 1983 for my crush at the time, because he had a lovely leather suit. Oh, my God. Paul Young. I was a bit obsessed, sadly. Anyway, this particular song wasn't an original for him. It was a 1962 soul classic for Marvin Gaye. But I think we can all agree that Paul Young did it with so much more panache.

I'm going to stick with 80s and smooth and cool and, yeah, kind of getting down on the vibe. We're going to have some Chris Isaak now. Then we'll have another cover. And will it be yours? You have to wait and see.

He is just so cool, Chris Isaak. Champion boxer as well. Managed, obviously, not to get his nose or his ears too badly bashed about. So, whose cover version are we doing now? Paul Edward. Now, we're going for a disco classic. And this is a difficult one because I kind of think that possibly the original, in my opinion, would be the better one. But this version is really, really good. And it's done as a mashup with Johnny Remember Me by John Layton. And I think it's a clever version. This was on Bronski Beat's album, The Age of Consent. And they got Mark Almond in to do a bit of vocal as well on this one. This is I Feel Love, Johnny Remember Me. And Paul and Jude, this one's for you.

Well, that was a bit saucy. I Feel Love, Johnny Remember Me. Also, of course, Love to Love You Baby shoved in there as well. So not quite a cover exactly, but I think it fits with our the essence of the show. I'm going to follow that up, though, because we had Mark Almond doing vocals in there as well. He, with Soft Cell, had also a big cover version that everybody knows better than the original, which was done by Gloria Jones in 1964. Now, Gloria Jones was the girlfriend of poor old Mark Bolan, who was driving the car that killed him. She was driving. He didn't have a seatbelt on. He never had a driving license, but he did have a very cool purple Mini. She was driving it, hit a tree, she survived, he didn't. But she did the original version of this song that I'm going to play you next. But when Soft Cell did their version, she said she thought it was way better than hers. And I think again, Paul, you're right.

gonna move away from the disco now. Sorry if you're a big disco fan. We'll get back to that sort of thing again, I'm sure. But I'm going to go to 1973 for this next track. Not a cover version. Has been covered by people, but this one I don't think you should touch. I think this one needs to be left alone. And this is the song that, at the time, big old stooshy about who is this song about. And it's Carly Simon, so you know where I'm going with this already. And she has told a couple of people who it's about, but she's still fairly tight-lipped about it. But apparently she told Taylor Swift. Yeah, so Taylor knows. And allegedly one of the possibilities was the guy that's doing backing vocals on this, Mr., I don't know, Mick Jagger, have you heard of him?

Maybe not quite as high in the mix as a backing vocalist as Mick Jagger there, but a certain lady called Vicky Brown was singing backing vocals on that one. She did backing vocals for practically everybody back in the day. Pink Floyd, Small Faces, Elton John, Adam Ant, Robert Palmer, and also did backing vocals on a song for her daughter in 1989, the daughter being Sam Brown.

Sam Brown, backing vocalist herself, actually. She toured a lot with Pink Floyd. She was also on some of the Spandau Ballet albums doing backing vocals. But that was her song, Stop, number four in 1989. Scott in Florida. I imagine, and I haven't heard it, but Bowie's version of Waterloo Sunset is probably absolutely awesome. Do not have it. However, what I do have is David Bowie doing another cover version, and this is a song that I absolutely love. So I'm really sorry that I haven't got the one you wanted, but I'm actually quite happy because I love this one, and I'm very selfish. So I'm going to play you a song that was a hit for the McCoys in 1966, but an even bigger hit for David Bowie in 1973. And I just think this is absolutely gorgeous. This is Sorrow.

Oh, that's a fabulous song. Oh, no. That ended very abruptly. Need to have a word with the management about that one. That is such a great song. Now, this is kind of rather sweet, I have to say, because I've got two people sending themselves requests back and forth without realising that the other one has written a request for them. Katie has been in touch with me asking for a song for her dad. Her dad's been in touch with me asking for a song for Katie. And I think that both of them, or neither of them, know about the other one. So that's quite nice. So, Neil, from Katie, this is for you, Charlie Puth, One Call Away.

And this is the track that Neil has asked for Katie and Pablo, Somewhere Over the Rainbow, which is kind of a cover, mash-up, Over the Rainbow and What a Wonderful World.

So there you go, Katie. That's for you. And Pablo, of course. And it's time for the news. I'm going to play up to the news with a Beatles track. Got to number one back in 1968. More cover versions coming up after the news. And you can still get in touch if you would like to. Just drop me an email, cruisetuesday@shmoo.org.uk.

0: From the Sky News Centre at 6, the Justice Secretary says previous government's failures to build enough prison places have left victims carrying the can through early releases. Most inmates will spend less time in jails in England and Wales from October, though rapists and serious child sex offenders are excluded. Those freed will be electronically tagged and placed under enhanced monitoring. Chief Inspector of Probation Martin Jones reckons the government's given just enough of a heads up.
1: But they do need to ensure that the probation service has the resources for the long term to cope with a significant movement of cases from custody into the community. And whilst a huge amount of attention has been placed on our prison service, I would say that the probation service is under equal pressure.
0: Reform UK claims more than 170 migrants being rescued from a burning dinghy shows its new plan to stop channel crossings is workable. They're being returned to France. It's claimed 95% of women under 50 who should be screened for breast cancer are not being referred. Researchers are warning the guidelines focus only on inherited genes and not on lifestyle. Nasser Tarabi from Cancer Research UK says it's about trying to pick up cases before symptoms appear.
2: The current guidelines find about 4 or 5% of women who will go on to get breast cancer. But these new guidelines, if they are implemented, would capture about 35% of people who would go on to get breast cancer.
0: The Environment Agency says four men have been arrested over the illegal dumping of a large amount of waste in Wigan. The government said it will fund the clean-up of the Bolton Roadhouse site. FIFA's been accused of blackmail by the head of Jordan's Football Association. Prince Ali bin Al Hussein says he was told some months ago that endorsing under fire president Gianni Infantino would help with matters he had been chasing. And Bono's among those paying tribute to Irish musician Glenn Hansard at his funeral in Dublin. The U2 frontman read lyrics from his song Beautiful Day. That's the latest. I'm Cam Hall.

into the second hour with Joan Jett and the Blackhearts, with a cover of a song by the Arrows released in 1975, I Love Rock and Roll. I think Joan Jett's version in 1981 is the version. We can forget about Britney Spears in 2002. Sorry, Britney. That one was a big hit on MTV Video as well, although it ended up slightly accidentally better than it should have been, because when they got to the shoot, it was in a New York club, and Joan Jett was wearing a red leather outfit. When it was videoed, it looked terrible. There were people in the crowd wearing purple, which didn't really work, and there was kind of blurring with the red. And so they decided that they didn't have any time to reshoot it, didn't have any money to do it either. So they did it, they just turned it to black and white. And suddenly, it looked absolutely amazing. And it was on MTV all the time. So, yeah, good for her. We are doing a little bit of a theme of cover versions that are better than the original. And if you would like to suggest any, do. Please feel free, drop me an email if you like, cruisetuesday@shmoo.org.uk. That would be nice. I do want to point out that Katie, when she was requesting songs for her dad, also did one for her mum, which I don't have, unfortunately. But I am going to play a song for Jen in a little while. The song that Katie had asked for was Eddie Reader's Wild Mountainside. Haven't got it. But the song I am going to play you, it's a cover, which is great. We're going to get to that in a little while, because I want to stick with a bit of rock for the moment. I'm going to go back to 1975 for some early Queen. And this one was one that, it's one of the Brian May ones, you know, they all wrote a, they were all really good, because each one of them wrote a really, really good song. This one I like, and when they performed it live, they used to do a bit of a kind of trick. This is, of course, prior to all of the trickery that you can get these days. What they used to do was they would have Freddie Mercury on one side of the stage, and then there would be a heap of dry ice, lights going out, lights coming back on, and he would appear on the other side of the stage as if by magic, with no time to have got there. But it was a body double dressed up as him. But I bet you that was quite cool to watch. Anyway, the song is Now I'm Here.

Wish I'd seen Queen live. That's probably the closest I'm ever going to get. Now, Brian May doesn't use a plectrum. He uses a silver sixpence. And he's been copied by a gentleman whose birthday it is today. Now, he is inspired to play his guitar with an old English penny. You know, the bigger ones. Yeah. And he said he started to do that copying Brian May and then thought that it was quite a cool thing to do. His name is Paul Reynolds. Nope, me neither. Lead guitarist with A Flock of Seagulls. He is 64 years old today. I'm going to play one of their hits from 1982, one of their two hits, if we're going to be honest. This is Wishing If I Had a Photograph.

So the next cover version I'm going to do is for Emma. She has suggested this one. And it is a cover of a Beatles song, which is a brave thing to do. But this was never a single by the Beatles. It was an album track from the White Album, 1968. And it was written about when they all went off in a rather pretentious trip to a spiritual retreat in India with the Maharishi Mahesh Yogi. And Mia Farrow's sister was there, Prudence. And Prudence took it all very seriously. And John Lennon wanted to party, and she didn't. And he wrote this to kind of try and get her going a bit. Didn't work. She said, this is the quote, she sounds like a right barrel of laughs, this Prudence Farrow woman. She said, they were trying to be cheerful, but I wished they'd go away. I don't think they realised what the training was about. Okay. She's apparently still throughout her entire life been involved with transcendental meditation and sets up programs throughout the state of Florida. There you go, Scott. Scott that was wanting the Bowie cover. You could go and see if you can find Prudence Farrow and cheer her up a touch. Anyway, we're not doing the Beatles version of that. We are going to do, from 1983, Susie and the Banshees, brilliant, gothy, punky, perfect version of this. I like this better than the Beatles. Sorry, Beatles fans.

Nice choice, Emma. You've learnt well, young one. I'm going to play a track next from Sinead O'Connor. This one was, well, it was actually our second single, but it was the first one that charted. Not a massive hit, but I think it was a really, really good song. Based on, do you remember the TV series Roots? Yeah, this is Mandinka.

Now we have an exciting event coming up here at Shmoo. It is the Give It A Go event at the end of the month. It's on Sunday the 30th of August, and between 1:30pm and 5:30pm you can come along to us here at Station Road and try out a heap of free stuff. All ages, all abilities, all welcome. Just come along, have a bit of fun. You can have a look at how the radio studios work. You can get involved in music, in film, in art, creative writing, theatre, face painting, photography, dancing, all sorts, podcasting. So if you do fancy coming along to see what we are doing, just put that in your diary right now, put it down. Sunday 30th of August, 1:30 until 5:30. Now, Jen didn't have the song that Katie wanted for you. She dedicated you a song today and I didn't have it, but I am going to play a cover version that, surprisingly enough, you've mentioned. So, yeah, your family are totally getting involved today without even talking about it to each other. This is very cool. And talking about not talking about it, I'm going to play you a Rod Stewart track from 1977. This one, everybody thinks it's a Rod Stewart track. No, it was actually done by the Crazy Horse Band in 1971. It was a cover that he did. And it was actually, there was a bit of controversy over this one, even though, lovely song. It was released as a double A-side with I Don't Want to Talk About It, the cover, on one side, and on the other side, First Cut is the Deepest. Both fine songs. However, it was released as a budget single. It was cheap. It was a double A. And the reason that they released it was to keep the Sex Pistols' God Save the Queen off the top of the chart. Because what was going on in 1977? History buffs, Queen's Jubilee.

Apologies to Heather. I don't have your suggestion. Heather was suggesting that we did Hotel California as covered by the Gypsy Kings. I don't know that, but I'm thinking, you can't cover the Eagles. So, I haven't got it, so I can't do it anyway. But Heather, I think that you will forgive me because the next song I'm going to play, I'm going to dedicate it to you anyway because, you know, you're pretty cool and do you get much cooler than Blondie? I don't think you do. This particular track, cover that they did back in 1980, got to number one. But originally, this was released in 1967 by the Paragons. You remember this?

So Debbie Harry and Christine of Blondie, they were massive fans, apparently, of the Specials. And I'm going to play you a Specials track in a moment, but this was the song that had inspired them. And they actually got in touch with the Specials and asked them to do the backing to that song, Tide Is High. And the Specials didn't want to do it. Now, Blondie were huge and the Specials were not particularly big at that point. But, yeah, crazy. I would back Blondie. I'm not sure what I could do. You could maybe give me a tambourine or something. Can't really give them much wrong with that. Anyway, I'm going to play you the song from the previous year, 1979, which was the Specials' first single, but also the first hit record on the Two Tone label. And yeah, this was what they thought, that would be good for us. And Specials were all, nah. This is Gangsters.

So that leads me serendipitously into my next cover song, because that particular track, Gangsters by The Specials, was written about an incident that happened when they were on tour in France with The Clash. And they were in a hotel which was trashed by another band, allegedly. And the hotel manager basically held one of the guitars that The Specials owned as kind of collateral. The police were called, the damage had to be paid for before they could get their guitar back, and they were going on stage, and it was all a big disaster. And apparently, the band who had actually caused the damage, not The Specials, the Good Boys, knew it was the Damned. So, I'm going to play the big cover version that The Damned did in 1986. This was a bit of a kind of departure from their norm, but huge hit for them, got to number three, and I think this was what sort of brought The Damned to the masses, as it were. It had originally been a song by Barry Ryan back in 1968, and actually, when The Damned released their version of this, the Farr Corporation also released a version at the same time. And their lead singer, Robin McCauley, said that The Damned's version had got absolutely no chance of making it into the charts. And does anybody remember the Farr Corporation's version of Eloise? I don't think so. And Barry Ryan, who wrote it, said, "I like The Damned's version better. It's even better than mine."

our little theme today of cover versions that did better or were better than the original. I said that it was pretty brave, Susie and the Banshees doing a Beatles track, but how about Blancmange doing an ABBA track? And doing better in the charts than ABBA did with it. And I think actually, possibly, being the better song.

before you came. Only got a couple more songs I'm going to be able to squeeze in now. The time's gone very quickly, I have to say. Okay, I'm going to play you a cover version, which did an awful lot better than the original, as is our theme at the moment. But the original one was by the Righteous Brothers. Yeah. Okay, now we all know the Righteous Brothers. They were great. 1975, they did their version of this song that I'm going to play you. Didn't do all that well. 1978, a South African girl group did their version. Got to number 2 in the UK charts. Number 1 pretty much all the way around the rest of the world. And I'm sure you'll remember the song, but I bet you don't remember the name of the artist that did this.

Well, top marks to you if you remember that they were called Clout. Yeah, never had another single in the UK that ever did anything. But yeah, that was a big hit. I'm out of time. I hope you've enjoyed the music. Hope you've enjoyed listening to the cover versions. Thanks everybody who has been in touch. I'm going to play out now with Just What I Needed by The Cars. Have a great week.

0: 7. Andy Burnham insists inmates released early in England and Wales from October will be subject to enhanced monitoring and electronic tagging. But a police officer's widow has described the plans as a betrayal, as two of PC Andrew Harper's killers could be freed after serving half their sentence. Rapists, serious child sex offenders and groomers have been excluded from the scheme. Here's Tory leader Kemi Badenoch.
1: The government had to be forced into this by me and so many other people bringing the victims out. They shouldn't have had to do that. And yet still, killers are going to be released, like the killers of PC Andrew Harper. Labour have been too slow.
0: The Justice Secretary says a fire on a capsized migrant dinghy in the Channel shows the indifference that human traffickers have for life. More than 170 people were rescued and taken to France. New analysis suggests the criteria given to GPs to refer women at risk of breast cancer miss nearly all under-50s who go on to develop the disease within a decade. Researchers say a new system could catch almost 35% of women who go on to develop it. A 14-year-old boy's drowned in the River Thames. He was pulled from the water in East London last night. Fans and stars of Irish music have gathered in Dublin for the funeral of Oscar-winning musician Glenn Hansard. The 56-year-old began an annual Christmas Eve busk 16 years ago in aid of homeless charities. Proceedings were organised by the Hansard estate, with the Very Reverend Dr. William Morton paying tribute.
2: Glenn's life, therefore, reminds us that in a world so often captivated by success and acclaim, it is kindness offered freely and consistently that is remembered longest and leaves the deepest mark.
0: And Princess Eugenie has given birth to a baby girl. Buckingham Palace says her third child with husband Jack Brooksbank was born in Lisbon last night. That's the latest. I'm Cam.
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0: Yeah.
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0: From the Sky News Centre at 8, the Justice Secretary said sorry to the family of PC Andrew Harper, as two of his killers are still expected to be released early to ease the prison crisis in England and Wales. Offenders convicted of rape and serious child sexual offences will now no longer get out early. But the accomplice in Ellie Edwards' murder outside a pub on Merseyside in 2022 could be freed a year earlier. Her dad, Tim, says it's a kick in the teeth.
1: Don't just take us as a number, because that's all this exercise is a number crunching exercise. Take into, you know, the humanity side of things. We're all affected by this. This is something we live with every single day.
0: A dinghy carrying more than 170 migrants has capsized in the English Channel after its engine caught fire. Those on board were rescued and taken back to France. Qatar says mediators are making progress towards ending the war between the US and Iran, but Tehran's denied President Trump's claim that talks are already underway. NHS staff say they've experienced a noticeable rise in racism from patients over the last 18 months. A new poll from the Society of Radiographers suggests workers reported being called derogatory names. Some also say patients have refused to be treated by people who aren't white. Radiographer Paul Arwa, who's originally from Nigeria, says the abuse is mentally debilitating.
2: Imagine being called a frog, being called a monkey, being seen as being an impostor. You shouldn't really be here. Are you really qualified? Have you ever seen maybe a CT scanner? Have you ever seen an MRI machine before? Do you have this in Nigeria? Do you have this in Africa?
0: There'll be an extra 100,000 flights a year from Gatwick Airport from 2030. A legal challenge against a second runway was dismissed. And record-breaking British success in February's Winter Olympics has paid off with a funding boost for the 2030 Games. Para-athletes will also benefit from the £33 million made available. That's the latest. I'm Cam Hall.

Good evening, good evening. Hello and welcome to another edition of Brother Voodoo's Playlist Obscura here on Shmoo 99.8 FM and on DAB here in Aberdeen, online at shmoo.org.uk, or you can ask your smart speaker to PlayStation House Media Unit. I am Aaron, aka Brother Voodoo, the Clown Prince of Community Radio and the Minister of the Obscure, here with nearly 2 hours of the very best underground, unheard and unusual music that you might never have heard before, but hopefully will enrich your life for experiencing another jam-packed show in store for you, including all of our regular and irregular features. At 20 past, we'll have music for the easily confused two tracks by different acts with similar sounding names who don't necessarily sound the same. Also, at 22, we'll have the aforementioned irregular feature, the Dollop of Chaos, in amongst the rest of the chaos. On the hour, we have That's Not the News, That's Not. And then in hour two, we'll have This Week's Then and Now. We'll have the full 12 inches. We'll have the chiptune of the week and much, much more. Throughout the show, I will babble pretty incoherently and play you some fantastic music. Tracks very much like this.

Excellent way to kick off the show. Featuring the former frontman of the 80s Matchbox, Beeline Disaster, that was the DSM-4 and a new track by them, Killer of the Dreams. Sorry, had a frog in my throat. Yes, excellent, excellent stuff. Okay, by the way, if you want to keep up to date with not only this show, but all of my other radiophonic nonsense, you can do so via the wonder that is social media. On Facebook, we have a page for the show. It's facebook.com/playlistobscura. Also, over on most other things, apart from Twitter, you'll find me as Brother Voodoo, brother spelled B-R-U-T-H-A. So Brother Voodoo on Blue Sky, on Mastodon, on Threads, Instagram, TikTok. And if you want to message me directly, you can email brothervoodoo@gmail.com. whether to tell me what you think of the show, to give any suggestions for regular or irregular features, or to submit music for potential inclusion in the show. 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Firstly, make sure it's safe to be played on the radio. No swearing! No swearing! And secondly, please send audio files, as I cannot play streaming links on the radio. Okay? Cool? Deal? Nice? Great. This next act, the welcome return to Playlist Obscura of a band from Bristol, down in the southwest of Englandshire. The Brilliant Leathers have a new album coming out soon called Plantano Macho. Taken from it, this is Party People.

Thought those ones went well together. That was the Voodoo Love Gods from Hagerstown in Maryland in the United States of America. Before that, we had Leathers from Bristol and Party People. And yes, okay, going to quickly cram this one in before we do this week's music for the Easily Confused. We'll come back to the UK, back down to Englandshire, going to Cambridge, where we will meet Claudia Kate. This is a track called Hungry.

Adore that. That's so very cool. Claudia, Kate, and Hungry with an exclamation mark. So it's Hungry. Very cool. It's just gone 20 past here on Brother Voodoo's Playlist Obscura. And that means it's time for one of our regular features. This one is Music for the Easily Confused, the part of the show where I play you two tracks by different acts with similar sounding names who don't necessarily sound the same. The whole thing being that, like, your nan finds out you're a big fan of a certain band or an artist.

and wants to go and get you something nice, so off Granny goes down to the local record store. But when she comes back, what she bought you isn't necessarily bad, it's just, it's not right. For example, you could be a really big fan of a bit of classic disco funk, and yeah, you, one particular artist you've been listening to a lot is Chaka Khan and Rufus. So, yeah, Gran's, oh, okay, Chaka, right, okay. Off she goes, off Granny goes down to the record store. But when she comes back, I think she just got too held up on the first bit, because she hasn't brought you Chaka Khan and Rufus. She's brought you Chakademus and Pliers, which is quite a different thing. We will have some Chaka Khan and Rufus. We will have Ain't Nobody, because why not? Before that, though, from back in the mid-90s, a little bit of reggae. This is Chakademus and Pliers, and this is Twist and Shout. This is music for the easily confused.

gorgeous, gorgeous stuff. And don't forget, if you enjoy some good funky music, don't forget to tune in to Cruise Control Friday, every Friday from 5 till 7, when about 6 o'clock we have two back-to-back funky tracks as we make Friday funky. That was Chakademus and Rufus and Ain't Nobody. Before that we had Chakademus and Chaka Khan and Rufus, yes, and Chakademus and Pliers. See, as I say, easily confused. Chakademus and Pliers with Twist and Shout. And we'll have more music for the easily confused at around about this time next week here on Brother Voodoo's Playlist Obscura. Okay, next up, we're heading down to that there London, for a track by the ever-brilliant Scrimshire. This is called Asleep, a Dream.

completely and utterly spellbinding stuff. Recently released as a single, but taken from his recent collection, and that was Scrimshire and Asleep, a Dream. Gorgeous stuff. There is a radio edit, but I decided, nah, let's just give you the full 6.5 minutes of it. Why not? The joys of community radio. By the way, don't forget, if you don't quite catch the name of any of the tracks or the acts that we play on Playlist Obscura this evening, do not fret and do not fear, because at the end of the show, we'll post complete track listings of absolutely everything that was played on the show. And you'll be able to find the track listings over on the Facebook page, facebook.com/playlistobscura. Also, if you don't feel like logging into Facebook, and let's face facts, these days, who can blame you? Then we also have a blog. It's a good old-fashioned, it's a very, very old blog. It's playlistobscura.blogspot.com. And on there will be track listings of not only this show, but like years now of previous shows. You can go and peruse at your leisure and go, ah, that's what he was trying to say. And it'll make loads more sense and hopefully open up a new world of gorgeous, gorgeous music for you. If you do happen to follow me on social media as well, like, you know, Threads or Blue Sky or Mastodon, I do post links to the blog as well to help you find it, as well as tagging any accounts of acts I can find on those platforms, so you can go and give them a follow there. It's all very much part of the service that we provide here on Brother Voodoo's Playlist Obscura. Okay, it's just coming up to 22, and that means it's time for another one of our regular features, or rather, it's time for this week's irregular feature, that part of the show where unexpected Japanese pop music

all the way from Japan. That was Vondi and Kago. Brilliant stuff. Some proper big guitar-y, shouty, good J-pop music. And we will continue to fling unexpected Asian pop music into your waiting ears when you least expect it. Bwahaha! Bwahaha! And we'll have another regular feature at around about this time next week here on Playlist Obscura. But if you're a regular listener to the irregular feature, you know I regularly follow it with music from right here in Aberdeen. And this week is no exception. Two tracks for you by two very different acts. We'll have a new song by Vibrator, simply entitled War. But before that, the welcome return of Full Fat. This is Do You Hear Music?

short and strong. That was Vibrator and War. Before that, we had Full Fat and Do You Hear Music? Yes, yes I do. Excellent stuff. Two very different acts, both from right here in Aberdeen, and we'll have more local music around about this time each and every week here on Brother Voodoo's Playlist Obscura. Amazing. Again, if you are a local musician or any musician, feel free to get in touch via my email, brothervoodoo@gmail.com, in order to submit music for potential inclusion in the show. Love to hear from you. What are we going to play? We want something that will take us up to the halfway point of the show, and I think we'll have a little bit of this. This is Chloe Starr and Games.

What did the dog say? So I should stop playing. But baby, I'm good at games. Flipping blade, driving.

That song is shorter than advertised. That was Chloe Starr and Games. I'm going to play this one. It will mean we'll be a little bit overrunning for that halfway point of the show, but that's the way it is. Let's have some conscious hip-hop. This is Chawn Conscious and The Genius, and this is Moa Te Turn.

hailing from Wolverhampton in the Englandshire. That was Sean Conscious and The Genius and Moete Turn. Before that, Chloe Starr and Games. Chloe Starr, all the way from Los Angeles in California in the United States of America. Say, it's just gone the halfway point of the show. Many other radio shows would have handed you over to those fine upstanding people at the news to hear all of the no doubt wonderful things going on out there in the big wide world. Here on Playlist Obscura, we go for nearly 2 hours non-stop. We do like to play you something better than listening to the news. Sometimes topical, sometimes political, always better than listening to the news. And this week we got a track on the subject of war's effect on a father and a son. It's a beautiful piece of music. This is Mike Byrne, and this is The Belt. And that's not the news, that's not.

See, utterly brilliant stuff. Mike Byrne, that was The Belt. And we'll have another track better than listening to the news and around about this time next week here on Playlist Obscura. But welcome back to part two of this week's show. Still to come at 20 past, we'll have this week's Then and Now, an old track and a new one by an act still going, still putting out new material, and you might not be aware of it. Also, at 22, we'll have a 12-inch mix, as once again, Playlist Obscura gives you the full 12 inches. We've got the chiptune of the week and much, much more stuff like this. This is a welcome return to the show of a band from Edinburgh. They are the Kettle Zone. Kettle Zone? There we go, that's it. This is a new track by them called Coming Apart at the Seams.

0: High atop one of the hills which ring the teeming metropolis of Gotham City, a large house rears its bulk against the dark sky. Outwardly, there's nothing to distinguish this house from many others. But deep in the cavernous basements of this house, in a chamber hewn from the living rock of the mountain, is the strange, dimly lighted, mysteriously secret
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0: Clad in the somber costume which has struck terror to the heart of many a swaggering denizen of the underworld.
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from Prestatyn in North Wales. That was Bowcat and Trapasphere. Before that, we had Edinburgh's own The Kettle Zone and Coming Apart at the Seam. Wonderful, brilliant stuff. Okay, we've done, let's say, Scotland, Wales. Let's go to Ireland. This is an act from Dublin. They are called Tiny Magnetic Pets, and this is called Lost My Guiding Light. Again.

0: That was Lost by Guiding Light, open brackets, again, close brackets, here on Playlist Obscura. It's just gone 20 past, and that means it's time for another regular feature. It's time for this week's Then and Now, where we play you an old track and a new one by an act with new material out, and you might not be aware of it. This week, we are focusing on an English rock band formed in London in 1999. I think actually apparently formed at the Reading Festival, but they're based in London. They are Block Party. Yes, Block Party have a new album coming out. It's called Anatomy of a Brief Romance, and taken from it, we're going to have Now We Can't Be Friends. But before that, we're going to go back to 2008 from the Intimacy album. This is Block Party and Mercury. This is this week's Then and Now.
1: My Mercury's in retrograde. My Mercury's in retrograde.

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0: Now we can't be friends.
1: Excellent stuff. Block Party from the new album Anatomy of a Brief Romance. That was Now We Can't Be Friends. Before that, from 2008, probably longer ago than you really want to think about, we had Mercury from the album Intimacy. We'll have another act with new material out that you might not be aware of, and around about this time next week here on Playlist Obscura. Now, another welcome return to the show. This is Sky Racer, and I just want to know.

big 80s rock ballad sounds going on, courtesy of Sky Racer from the collection Sky Racer version 1.0. That was I Just Wanna Know here on Brother Voodoo's Playlist Obscura. Just another reminder, don't forget that if you don't quite catch the name of any of the tracks or the acts that we play on tonight's show, do not fret and do not fear, because at the end of the show we'll post complete track listings of everything that has been played. You will find them over on the Facebook page, facebook.com/playlistobscura. Also, we have a blog, which is playlistobscura.blogspot.com, and you can go there as well if you don't feel like logging into Facebook. Have a read through the track listing and go, "Ah, that's what he was trying to say." That makes loads more sense. Also, we do post links to the blog over on the on my Blue Sky, Mastodon, Threads, all those accounts, as well as tagging accounts that we have played on those platforms. So all there to try and help you. And of course, if you have missed any of tonight's show or you want to listen to it again, don't forget they will be posted on my Mixcloud account after the show. That's mixcloud.com/brothervoodoo. See, there we go. I think to take us up to this week's 12 inch mix, should we go with a cover version? Why not? This is a band from San Jose in California in the United States of America. This is a band called Rad Radical. Cover version rules apply. I'm not going to tell you what it is. I'll let you discover that all by yourself.

There you go. I say, won't have taken very long to figure that one out, but yes, a fantastic cover of Dancing Queen by ABBA, courtesy of Rad Radical from San Jose in California. Excellent stuff. I do often enjoy Dancing Queen covers. The version by P, which was the band of Johnny Depp and Gibby Haynes from the Butthole Surfers, that's very good as well. Anyway, it's just gone 22, and that means it's time for another one of our regular features. It's time that we give you the full 12 inches. We've got a 12-inch mix, an extended mix of a track that you may well be familiar with, the original, but you might not have heard the full 12-inch version before. And we are going back to 1990 for a song by Betty Boo. Obviously famous for Doing the Do, but have you heard the full 12-inch version of Doing the Do? Well, you will now. This is Betty Boo, and this is the full 12 inches.

the full 12-inch mix of Doing the Do by Betty Boo from back in 1990, and we'll have another 12-inch mix for you when Playlist Obscura gives you the full 12 inches around about this time next week here on the show. Okay, we're entering the final furlong of another show, and let's see what we can cram in. Another welcome return from Glasgow, formerly of this parish, ONG. This is Sweat About You.

0: That was Stop, Look, Listen, and a track called Umbongo. 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
1: That's in Canada.
0: It is in Canada, you're quite right. Before that, we had ONG and Sweat About You. We are nearly at the end of another show, but we cannot finish things off without our chiptune of the week. This week's chiptune artist hails from Denmark and records under the name of FFQQFF, which is, I think, HTML code. Anyway, this is a track taken from the collection Nakano Rave. This is Escape from Dr. Takahara's Lab. It is this week's
2: Chiptune of the Week.

powerful, powerful stuff. Short, to the point, punchy, lovely. That was Escape from Dr. Takahara's Lab by FFQQFF. And that was this week's Chiptune of the Week. And that is pretty much all that we have time for on this week's show. The track listings are being posted pretty much now, so you can go and check them out. Also, just to say, the Mixcloud will be up at some point in the next sort of half hour, so you can listen back over to the show as many times as you desire. We will have, actually, next Tuesday, I'm off. So we've got a fortnight to the next Playlist Obscura. I am back on Friday for Cruise Control Friday and Saturday for Geek Grotto. But yes, until I speak to you next, take exceptionally good care of yourself, and I look forward to talking to you soon.

0: Sky News Centre at 10. The Justice Secretary says previous government's failures to build enough prison places have left victims carrying the can through early releases. Most inmates will spend less time in jails in England and Wales from October, though rapists and serious child sex offenders are excluded. Those freed will be electronically tagged and placed under enhanced monitoring. Chief Inspector of Probation Martin Jones reckons the government's given just enough of a heads up.
1: But they do need to ensure that the probation service has the resources for the long term to cope with a significant movement of cases from custody into the community. And whilst a huge amount of attention has been placed on our prison service, I would say that the probation service is under equal pressure.
0: It's understood senior FIFA staff have been asked to come to Morocco tomorrow for talks with its under fire president. Jordan's Football Association has joined England and Wales in calling for Gianni Infantino to go. Authorities say a dinghy which capsized in the English Channel was the largest single vessel used in an attempted migrant crossing. 173 people were rescued and taken back to France. Police in Scotland are investigating after several athletes failed to return home from the Commonwealth Games in Glasgow. Reports in Uganda say four of the country's six boxers are unaccounted for, while a Pakistani boxer is also reported to have missed his flight. Bono's among those paying tribute to Oscar-winning musician Glenn Hansard at his funeral in Dublin. He performed a spoken version of one of his famous U2 songs.
2: It's a beautiful day. Don't let it get away. You touched us. You take me to that other place. You reached us. No one is a hopeless case.
0: Organised by the Hansard Estate, hundreds gathered at St Patrick's Cathedral to pay their respects to the 56-year-old who died in a motorcycle crash last week. And a Welsh language dub of Star Wars A New Hope has been produced. It's ahead of the film's 50th anniversary next year. That's

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Okay, we're gonna get more money. Okay, we're gonna get more money. Okay, we're gonna get into something else.

0: Probably the best known and most popular of Italian wines is Chianti. Here is Bettino Ricassoli to tell us about this popular red wine and also about Chianti Classico, the aristocratic Chiantis.
1: Chianti Classico can age many years in the bottle.

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1: From the Sky News Centre at midnight, the Justice Secretary says previous government's failures to build enough prison places have left victims carrying the can through early releases. Most inmates will spend less time in jails in England and Wales from October, though rapists and serious child sex offenders are excluded. Those freed will be electronically tagged and placed under enhanced monitoring. Chief Inspector of Probation Martin Jones reckons the government's given just enough of a heads up.
2: But they do need to ensure that the probation service has the resources for the long term to cope with a significant movement of cases from custody into the community. And whilst a huge amount of attention has been placed on our prison service, I would say that the probation service is under equal pressure.
1: It's understood senior FIFA staff have been asked to come to Morocco tomorrow for talks with its under fire president. Jordan's Football Association has joined England and Wales in calling for Gianni Infantino to go. Authorities say a dinghy which capsized in the English Channel was the largest single vessel used in an attempted migrant crossing. 157 people were rescued and taken back to France. Police in Scotland are investigating after several athletes failed to return home from the Commonwealth Games in Glasgow. Reports in Uganda say four of the country's six boxers are unaccounted for, while a Pakistani boxer is also reported to have missed his flight. Bono is among those who's been paying tribute to Oscar-winning musician Glenn Hansard at his funeral in Dublin. He performed a spoken version of one of his famous U2 songs.
3: It's a beautiful day. Don't let it get away. You touched us. You take me to that other place. You reached us. No one is a hopeless case.
1: Organised by the Hansard Estate, hundreds gathered at St Patrick's Cathedral to pay their respects to the 56-year-old who died in a motorcycle crash last week. And Princess Eugenie has given birth to
0: You're
1: a baby...
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0: 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From the Sky News Centre at 1. Ministers insist anyone released early from prison in England and Wales will still see their liberty curtailed by restrictions like electronic tagging and exclusion zones. Rapists and child sex offenders can no longer be let out halfway through their sentence, but domestic abusers and killers convicted of manslaughter remain eligible from October. Victims Minister Alex Davies-Jones admits she's angry but can't ignore overcrowding in jails.
1: Look, I wish we didn't have to be in this position, but what would be worse is if we didn't have a criminal justice system that wasn't able to arrest anyone, put anyone through the court system, or have a place in prison for someone who needs it.
0: Former FA Executive Director David Davis is surprised so many countries are yet to speak out over Gianni Infantino's future as FIFA president. He'll meet with senior staff in the Moroccan city of Rabat today. Davis says he wouldn't be surprised if he resigned, even though support could still come.
2: The South Americans, the Africans, and from some of the key Asian elements of the so-called FIFA family. Having said that, I don't think he will want to be humiliated. Frankly, he's been humiliated enough.
0: New guidance on toilets, changing rooms and other single-sex spaces comes into force today, a year and a half after the Supreme Court's ruling on the legal definition of sex. It says toilets and changing facilities designated for men or women should be used according to biological sex. A 26-year-old man's due in court in Greece later after the body of a Scottish woman was found in a suitcase. Elizabeth Jane Ross was only identified by her fingerprints after she was discovered in Athens about 2.5 weeks ago. The King's niece, Princess Eugenie, has welcomed her third child with Jack Brooksbank. The little girl arrived on Monday at a hospital in Portugal. And Jack Draper suffered defeat on his return from injury, going down in three sets against Frenchman Terence Atman in the first round of the Canadian
3: You're
0: Open Tennis.
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